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2: I wasn't ready for that one.
3: All right, here we go. Ladies and gentlemen, we're kicking off the show with drama and toxicity. And I know you say you don't like it, but that's why we always go back to exes. And that's why we always watch trashy dating TV.
4: Yeah.
3: It is what it is. Yep. We do this thing on our show called Battle of the Rosas. And it's basically us acting as voice actors.
5: Yes.
3: Because we can't afford real ones. And every single week, we come up with a different scenario that is so outlandish, there's no way it could be real. It's much bigger than any War of Roses you might have heard throughout the years.
4: Right.
3: No disrespect. This is just, things evolve, and transparency is one of the most sought-after currencies.
4: Ooh,
3: that's so good. We're keeping it real with you, man. This is Battle of the Rosas. It's coming up next on Tito Cochino Radio, kicking it off. 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

0: Ladies and gentlemen, it's time for the biggest novella to ever hit the radio. If you love drama, if you love toxicity, then Battle of the Rosas is for you. Battle of the Rosas, where love is tested, trust is questioned, and today we're apparently also testing blood. Silvia, what's going on with Carlos?
1: Carlos is all of a sudden donating plasma.
0: Okay, that sounds like a nice thing, actually.
2: Yeah.
1: No, not Carlos.
0: What does that mean?
1: This man does nothing for nobody.
2: Aye.
1: I'll ask him to donate clothes, and he says no because he might wear them again.
0: But he'll give away plasma?
2: Aye.
1: Twice a week.
0: Okay. So something has changed, clearly. What's happening? What do you think it is?
1: There's a nurse.
0: There always is.
2: Ah.
0: What's her name?
1: Natalie, and she's beautiful.
0: I hope you were going to say she was 74. Okay, tell me more.
1: Carlos always requests her every time he goes.
0: Usually I request Barboni.
2: Yeah.
0: That's crazy. I didn't know you could request plasma persons. How is this possible?
1: He's a VIP.
0: Aye, very important plasma.
3: That's a VIPP.
2: The VIP.
1: The only time he doesn't go is on Wednesdays.
0: And why is that?
1: Because Natalie is off.
0: I think it's obvious you lost him, but hey, look, we'll call him up, we'll put him to the test, maybe he can give reasoning as to why he's so intrigued with Natalie, and maybe it's just a little, you know, interest. Maybe nothing's actually happened.
1: I think he's donated more than plasma.
0: Aye, Matt, you're right, VIPP.

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1: Okay, welcome back to Battle of the Rosa. FM Radio's biggest novella to ever hit the scene. Okay, today we have Silvia on the line, and she's feeling some type of way because her boyfriend Carlos continues to donate plasma twice a week.
2: Oh my God.
1: I don't think that's legal. Silvia, you still there? So you were telling us he likes this nurse. He always requests her. Her name's Natalie, correct?
3: Correct.
1: You've seen her? You say she's beautiful?
3: Muy bonita.
4: Is she boosted?
1: Okay, listen. We're going to call Carlos, and we're going to tell him that we're actually reaching out from the donation facility. And we're going to tell him he's a VIP, that we appreciate all of his donations, and that he's reached a milestone in where somebody can benefit. And we'll see who that beneficiary, hi, big word, is. Will he pick you or Natalie?
3: I can only hope it's me.
1: You're right.
5: You can only hope.
1: You can only hope.
4: Stupid.
1: Oh my God.
6: ¿Qué pasó?
1: Can I speak to Carlos?
7: Yes, I'm sorry. I feel a little weak.
1: I bet, my man.
5: You have come in blood.
1: You come in twice a week. Hey, what's up, bro? This is Fernando calling you from the donation facility where you come every single week to make your donations. And listen, we appreciate it. You actually just hit a frequent donor milestone.
7: I did. Well, sometimes I come in twice a week.
1: Yeah, we said that already. I can tell you're lightheaded. Listen, as part of the milestone, we're allowing you to receive a $250 appreciation gift card. Ooh. Now, here's the win. You can donate it to anybody. It could be somebody on our staff. Maybe they provided a

0: You can give it to a loved one and promote them coming in to get plasma and donate blood, whatever. Mm-hmm. Who would you like to make this $250 donation to, Carlos?
1: Oh, Natalie. She's the wiener.
2: The wiener?
0: You said Natalie is a wiener. Okay, who's Natalie? Is that your girlfriend?
1: No, she is my nurse. She takes my blood. She's an expert at finding my veins.
0: I find it very interesting. Oh, you were so dead earlier, and as soon as we talk about Natalie, new blood has been pumped into your system. Would you like to come donate right now?
1: She says I'm a donor with a b***er.
0: I know Matt sent that line.
2: You know me.
0: I know he did. Well, this has gone sideways, just like his boner. Carlos, we have your girlfriend on the line. Say hello, Sylvia.
3: How could you? You know we need the money, and you just gave it to that stupid nurse?
1: It's not always about the money. Plus, she's really good at what she does. I give her the blood. She gives me the cookie.
0: It's another line of Matt's. He was so proud of. Completely missed the mark.
2: That's a good one.
4: Hit the rim shot.
1: Besides, it's not always about the monies. It's about the honeys.
0: We already passed that line. This is how I feel right now. No! This week's was stupid. They're not all going to be winners, guys. Coming up next on Tino Cochino Radio. Singer Sierra claims that a man with too many female friends is a 7 out of 10 red flag.
5: Uh-oh.
0: Next.
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0: singer Ciara claims that a man with too many female friends is a 7 out of 10 red flag. Do you agree or disagree, Serena?
1: I would agree. No, wow. It just depends. I need to know the dynamics.
0: Serena, you've told us that you have multiple guy friends.
1: Yeah, but I don't like hanging out with them. And I'm not like talking to them every day. I feel like if you like talk to them every day, you're hanging out with them, like that's the red flag in itself.
0: So she explained that having female friends or acquaintances is not necessarily a problem, but her concern is when someone is in a serious relationship and they maintain frequent close contact with a number of women. And then she later said the situation could even be a 10 out of 10 red flag depending on the circumstances and boundaries involved.
1: So kind of the same thing, because it's, yeah, like I don't care if you have female friends, but if it's something like I'm gonna go have dinner with Jasmine on Monday and then Stephanie Tuesday, and then, you know, that's where it gets kind of weird.
2: But isn't that what you do when you're friends with someone? Like, you go out to eat with them, you do things with them as friends.
1: But there's boundaries when there's opposite sex.
3: To me,
4: it's a bigger red flag for the person that feels some type of way about their spouse having multiple friends of the opposite sex.
0: Guys, hold on. We got to get TMZ on the line. This is breaking news. Matt's against Serena for once.
4: I'm my own man.
2: Little man.
0: There's a man that called his wife cheating. And then he went to prison because she sued him.
1: Yes, yes.
2: What the
1: it's
2: heck?
1: It's a crazy story.
0: We'll talk about it next.
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0: Life is crazy, man. There's a man that used a robot vacuum to catch his wife cheating on him, and then he got sent to prison for it.
1: What the?
0: So this happened in Taiwan, but this dude was sentenced to 5 months in prison and fined more than $4,700 after secretly using a robot vacuum to record his wife having an affair. He discovered the affair after remotely activating the vacuum through an app and seeing his wife with another man. He later used the footage to successfully sue his wife and her lover, and he received about $17,000 in compensation. Huh. However, the wife countersued over the secret recording, and the court ruled that he had violated her privacy.
2: And how do you get a Roomba vacuum with a camera on it?
3: This was in Taiwan. Maybe they're advanced. I don't know.
0: It's got to be. I mean, you saw that the Apple, the new headphones, are going to have cameras, outside, which is so stupid.
2: Yeah, I agree.
0: Oh, real quick, on the topic of Apple, did you see, I don't know if it's confirmed, but I saw it's a big rumor, that they're saying that the new Apple iPhones moving forward are going to come with chargers and wired headphones again.
2: Thank God.
3: Nice.
2: Dude.
0: That was a win.
4: Yeah, I know.
0: The wired headphones, I low-key want to get a pair. I haven't had any in a while, but I used to, bro, I remember around COVID time, I was jogging with them and I'd always post a

0: video all the time because I would go on my Red Cup runs.
1: Yeah. Uh-huh.
0: And people would clown me. Oh my God, yeah, man, you got the wire, you got the wire. I liked the wire when I was running because for some reason it would match the beat of the song and hit my arm and it just felt...
1: Because you run to the beat subconsciously uh-huh. and the wire...
0: And it made sense. I liked it. Everyone clowned me and finally I let the world get to me and I was like, fine, I'll buy the wireless ones. I've lost 3 pairs of those wireless ones on flights. I hate it.
2: Is it true that the new iPhones are going to have the Samsung cameras? Because I thought that was also a thing.
0: There's
2: yeah.
0: Unless that's there's a partnership.
1: Does Samsung have a better camera than iPhone?
2: I feel like the the pictures on their phone look great, but it doesn't translate when you put it on social media.
3: Serena, you still got an iPhone 4.
2: No, I don't. I got the newest one.
3: Oh my God.
0: Oh my God.
3: Where'd
0: that come from? Yeah, I got the iPhone. dude, while we're talking new things, McDonald's has released the new mango soft serve ice cream.
2: Ooh.
0: Just in time for Halloween. Let's talk about it next.
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0: Are we excited about this or not? McDonald's releases new mango soft serve ice cream.
1: I mean, it sounds good, but I feel like I never order ice cream from McDonald's. I think I'm like programmed to think like the machine's broken.
2: It's never working, yeah.
0: Oh, their ice cream's so good, though.
3: It is.
0: When you can actually get it, yeah, the soft serve is delicious. Really? I love their McFlurries. They're so good. But same thing, I actually do think that it's always broke, and so I just, at this point, never get it.
1: Yeah.
0: I never think to get it.
1: I wonder if they fixed that problem.
3: I feel like they break on purpose. They don't have to make it.
0: This says, the vibrant orange soft serve delivers a creamy mango-flavored treat and a classic McDonald's cone, making it refreshing for everyone during the warmer weather.
1: I mean, does sound good, though.
0: That's cool. I don't know. Dude, I like Dairy Queen.
1: We do go to Dairy Queen often just because it has so many different options. So everybody gets to get their own little thing.
0: I like to do Blizzard. I do an Oreo Blizzard with brownie chunks.
3: I can literally taste that right now.
0: God, so good. So thick. I like all that stuff.
2: They're cheap there though. Because I feel like you have to, when you tell them like, hey, like I want this Blizzard. Can you make it chunky? Because they'll blend it to where it's just like little pieces.
0: It's
2: just all ice cream.
0: Yeah. It's like, I want to taste some of the candy.
2: Yeah.
0: Bro. You know who else does that? Chick-fil-A. I love their Oreo shake, but it's blended so damn small. That there's not like chunks of Oreo.
2: Yeah, you can't taste it.
1: Ooh. Just a couple weeks ago, Chick-fil-A gave me and my friend 2 free peach shakes. They were so good.
3: How'd you get them free?
0: I didn't even know that was a thing.
1: They just said like, hey, we have 2 free peach shakes. Would you like them? We're like, okay.
2: You drank both of them, Serena?
1: Did you not say I was with my friend?
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0: Coming up next.
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1: Why?
2: Because
1: if they're doing that great, the fact you guys are judging my family right now is crazy. But that's fine. 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

0: in life, people are dealt different circumstances. A few minutes ago, I asked the team here, like, do you guys think it's weird if a parent asks their kid for financial help? And everyone said yes, knowing that my, you know, mother's asked me for some help from time to time. So,
1: right.
0: Thanks, guys.
2: Oh, my God.
0: I mean, no, it's fine. I see what it is. It's fine.
2: When you're younger.
0: Not all of us are, you know, dealt the perfect cards like you were. So it's cool.
3: Oh,
0: like
3: man.
0: Oscar. Oscar thinks that it's wrong to ask his adult son to help out him and his wife financially. Let's have Serena read the DM that Oscar sent.
4: Times have been tough in our household. I got laid off and had to take a lower paying job. And my wife is already working full time to try to make ends meet. Our 19-year-old son lives with us and also just got a job. He's trying to save for his own place and to pay for community college. So we haven't been charging him rent or anything. Yesterday, my wife told me we should ask him to contribute and pay some bills for us. I said, absolutely not. I'm not asking our son to help us out with money, no matter what age he is, especially if he's barely out of high school trying to start his own life. How is he going to get on his feet if he's stuck paying our bills?
0: Mm. This is why all of you and your judgment is weird to me.
3: Why?
0: What do you guys think? What most kids, what do you want to do? You want to take care of your family, right? That's why you don't put them in a home. You mm-hmm. want to take yeah. care of your parents. They gave me and did whatever they can for me, so I want to do what I can for them. Mm-hmm. So in this moment where they actually need you, you don't think the kids should help?
4: Not in this situation, because he's paying for school. So I wouldn't want to take that from him and put more pressure on my child while they are trying to go to school and work and pay for college. Like, I would do my best to...
0: But there's no need to save for his own place right now if the family needs help.
4: But I don't want to put that pressure on him. Like, if he's already going to school and he... Because I've been in that situation where
0: I'm saying you as a kid want to help your parents and do what you can for them. So you don't think your kid would feel that way for you knowing...
4: At 18, I couldn't do that. And I paid for my community college. And I worked. And I remember that stress. And I know, like, my parents would do that to me. And I wouldn't want to do that to my child.
2: The kid's not the bank. I'm sorry, don't go to
0: the
2: kid.
0: He's the one making more money than the parents right now. He should be able to help.
2: That's a parent's fault. Jesus Christ, that's sad.
0: That's crazy, bro. I like you guys, but I'm judging you, honestly.
5: I think there's a happy medium.
0: I didn't ask you, Matt.
5: Okay, well, I was about to have your back, but
0: that's
5: okay.
0: That's cool. I don't need it.
5: I don't need it.
0: Let's take it to the phones. And who do we have, Matt? I want to say it's Keisha.
5: That sounds right.
0: We'll see what Keisha thinks about it next.
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3: 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That happened because of y'all. That happened because of y'all trusting us. That happened because y'all calling us, letting us know when you get into an accident and trusting us to handle it. I repeat, that

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0: love, give and take.
1: So Oscar reached out because he thinks it's wrong to ask his adult son to help out financially. His wife disagrees. But the thing is, you know, they're trying to look out. He's 19 years old. He lives with them. Mm-hmm. He just got a job, but he's also trying to save up for community college and to get his own place. And so, you know, Oscar's got the super prideful, old school Mexican man thinking like, no. And the wife is like, bro, we need help. What are you talking about? Keisha's on the line. What would you do?
2: I understand both sides. I mean, for me, I think as a parent, I wouldn't want to ask my kids to contribute. But then again, they are adults now. Going into the real world, they're going to have to pay bills anyway. So why not ask? I mean, even if it's only like, hey, can you pay this bill or have them contribute like $100 a month? You know, nothing big, nothing major. But I do get what Dad is saying. He wants them to save up, get his own place. Give your parents $100 and stay at home.
3: Yeah, you're a better person than me because I probably wouldn't ask my son to give me anything just because, well, I guess you wouldn't be better, huh? If she's paying $100.
4: You're better. You think you're better than her.
3: Well, yes, because, okay. Well, here's the thing. My son shouldn't suffer because we can't get our finances together. Like, that's not fair for him, you know what I'm saying? So I feel like if we didn't have kids, what would we do? You know what I mean? We can't depend on him. So, like, I feel like we have to make it work and just let him live.
2: I agree to a certain extent because, again, they're going out into the real world. They're going to have to pay bills on their own anyway. So let's get started right now.
3: Oh, my God.
1: So what celebrity gossip are we talking about in Tea Time today?
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2: Hey.

0: 21 Savage is a new daddy, obviously. Just had a baby with Lotto, and he's just got a ton going on. He's opening up, talking about how his life has changed. It's tea time. It's Tino Cochino Radio. Tell me more, Serena.
1: So this is his fourth child, and this is Lotto's first. They had a baby girl. And yeah, he recently talked about how just this time around has been completely different and a new experience for him.
0: His kids are like, why is this one better?
2: My first three, I was like younger, running around in the street. Just like, it was different. Like now, it's like I'm in the house. Right. I had a baby all night, banking her bottles, changing her diapers. Like, so it's kind of like a different bond type than like, like as I got older, I developed that bond better with my other kid.
0: I mean, that makes sense. You get older, you're wiser, you're more prepared, you're out of the streets. He's more equipped to be a dad this time around. Financially, he's set up, his girl's set up. I mean, they're at a good place, it seems like.
1: Well, he also added, too, that when he had them younger, like, that forced him to be more successful. Like, he's like, you know, I had to grind more. Yeah. So I don't regret having the kids young. But I also, I understand, because when I had my son, I didn't get, like, the maternity leave or anything like that. Like, I had him and literally went back to school and worked 2 weeks after I had
0: him. Let's be clear, she didn't work here at that time. She didn't work here at that time because when she had a daughter, she got forever off.
3: Yeah, 2 years off.
1: I had the maternity leave, but it was a completely different experience. Like, I don't even remember my son really as a newborn. And then even while I was on maternity leave with my daughter, I'm like, how did I do this? Because, I mean, you're not healed. So I'm like, how did I, you know, like not have this time with my son?
4: Okay, well, this is about 21, not you.
1: Making it relatable.
0: Women find married men more attractive, and men find married women less attractive. Do we agree on this?
4: Yes.
1: I think so.
0: Okay, so Nicasio found this. We're going to talk about it next, and we'll dive a little deeper.
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2: Sign. No, no, no, no, no, no, no, no, no, no, no. Hey, I've been.

0: Okay, listen to this statement. Women find married men more attractive, while men find married women less attractive. Nicasio found this. Let's listen and we'll have a combo about it.
1: Psychology says that the vast majority of men are only capable of truly loving one woman, that it will be one chosen woman that he will adore. He will lavish with love, respect, kindness. He will be the perfect husband to one woman. Women see a man treating a woman well and they think, oh, I didn't think I liked him, but I do now. I like him because he treats his wife so well. And maybe that could be me. It won't be, sweetheart. And if they treat their wife very, very, very well, he becomes the ultimate goal. But the reality is that that one woman that you see him treating well is not you.
0: I think that makes sense. And I see a lot of people, I think it's men and women though, that sometimes when you see someone in a relationship, you almost see it as a challenge to see if, like, let's see how much they're really into each other. I bet you I could take them away
2: if you can dislodge
3: it. And that's kind of hot.
4: I do think that that's on both sides, of like people like, ooh, like I could have that. And they like want to mess up that person's happiness because you want it for yourself. But yeah, like it's not going to be you. And I do think this is true because like, I don't want to say like I'm attracted to people, but like I do find like, okay, for instance, Kane Brown, I love how he treats like his wife and his family. Oh, and like, God. I'm like, oh, but like I would never like pursue him.
2: You're
4: but
2: not
4: I,
2: thirsting
4: like,
2: I, over
4: like,
2: that.
4: Yes, crap, like, I love,
0: but do
4: like,
0: you see that and then you're like, oh, I wish my husband would do the things for me that Kane Brown does for his wife.
4: No, because I think I'm in a really good place. Because even like when my friends tell me their stories, I'm like, ooh, I'm like, I got a good one.
3: Just stop complaining.
0: For my couples out there that might maybe you feel a little disconnected, right? Like our producer, Matt. There are some date nights specifically, I guess, tailored for you to kind of bring back the connection. I'll share them with you next.
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0: maybe a little disconnected in your relationship, there are some date nights to help you hopefully date again and love a little bit deeper. There's the no fixing date, where it says you go somewhere quiet for 1 hour. You're not allowed to give advice, defend yourself, or solve problems. Your only job is to listen. But I don't know if this is a good date night idea. This feels more therapeutic. I feel like this could go wrong.
1: Maybe this is where, like, if you guys, I mean, it said disconnected, so maybe you guys are, like, really disconnected and, like, always fighting, so this is, like, maybe to try to get past that and communicate.
0: This one says, number two, the how did we get here date. I guess you take a notebook, you talk about the moment that you started feeling emotionally distant, and there's no blame, just honesty. What this is trying to do is, okay, I was a little confused. When I first read this, kind of clickbaity, I thought this was going to be date ideas to kind of help you. I mean, I know this will help you feel closer.
2: Get you closer, yeah.
0: But this is, again, this almost feels like mini therapy sessions and ways to resolve a problem.
2: Like it already ended.
0: Versus just things to make you feel close.
1: But maybe this is like to get you there, because if you're already disconnected and then you're going out to dinner and you're like, but you don't like each other because you haven't talked about anything.
2: Yeah, that's true. I think this list would be more for Matt, right?
0: Oh, we're fine.
2: Because they're already,
3: you're fine.
0: You do say you're fine all the time, but then you also make a ton of passive aggressive comments.
3: But it's like
1: that
3: jokes.
1: Meme, the little dog for the house is on fire.
2: Oh, yeah.
3: Everything's fine.
0: There's one more on here. I see this. It could be beneficial. It says the memory lane date. Visit a place that reminds you of happier days together. You could even bring up old photos or whatever. Just try and remember the couple that you used to be.
2: That is nice. Used to be.
3: We go visit where we got married once a year when we go back and, you know, visit her family. So that's kind of cool, and take the kids and show them. This is where mommy and daddy got married.
0: We came here the last 6 years.
3: Yeah, I know. We know that already.
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1: So there's this guy going viral because he basically feels that he should not tip a delivery driver if there is a delivery fee already charged by a restaurant. 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
2: That's not a real number.
1: Agree with this man. We're going to talk all about it coming up next inside Real Talk on Tino Cochino Radio. Friendly reminder that Real Talk is all brought to you by DraftKings, baby. 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
2: Yeah.

0: I want to see if you guys agree with this or not. This guy's tweet is going viral. It's turned into a whole thing. Let's listen, and then we can discuss. He said, sorry if this offends any pizza delivery drivers, but I'm done. Papa John's charged me a $7 delivery fee and then asked me to tip the driver 20% on top of it. Absolutely not. Pick one. If you're charging me $7 to bring the pizza to my house, then give that $7 to the person that's actually bringing it. Don't charge customers a delivery fee. Keep it and then guilt us into paying your driver too. That is not tipping culture. That is corporate greed. And I agree with this 1,000%.
1: I do agree that like the restaurants need to step up. But also, I feel bad because that doesn't go to the driver. So
0: but that's
1: like,
0: what I'm saying. It's not a driver thing. Shout out to the drivers. I'm not mad at you. Yeah. It is the corporation that is doing this. What is the delivery fee for? It's for the driver to deliver the pizza. Yeah. Shouldn't the driver get
2: the
0: money?
2: Especially if the driver is using their own car.
0: Yes. That makes no sense. Honestly, that what they should do if you're going to charge the fee, give it to them and then still let us tip and let them get both of it. If that's the case.
1: Yeah. Yes.
3: I pay the service fee because you have to, right? In order to get your food, you have to pay that.
0: Yes.
3: And then I say I'm going to pay cash for tip. So that way the driver won't mess with my food. So when he gets to the house, I just take the food.
2: You stiff him then?
3: Yes.
0: Okay, so Nicasio's still a piece of crap. All right. As per usual. Let's talk to Monica and get her thoughts on it. Because maybe we're overreacting. I don't know. Maybe it is what it is and that's just the world we're in. But I feel like someone's got to complain. I know it's a little Karen-ish, but the Mexican version, right?
2: And she's a former pizza driver.
0: There you go. Yes, yes. Let's get her perspective. Monica's on the line. Next.
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0: So there's a guy that's going viral, and I agree with what he's saying. Basically, he tried to order a pizza from an establishment, and they charged him a delivery fee. But then he was asked to tip the driver, and he's like, bro, I already paid a $7 delivery fee.
1: That's crazy.
0: It's for the delivery. Why would I also tip the driver for delivery?
2: Yes.
0: Like, he's like, I'm not trying to stiff the driver, but also this just doesn't make sense, man. You're making me basically pay almost another $20 for the meal. It makes no sense. We have Monica on the line. She's a former pizza driver. Talk to me.
3: So coming from somebody that used to be a delivery driver at Domino's, you do not get the delivery fee. So basically, Domino's gets the delivery charge that they're charging. So that doesn't go to the driver at all. So the tip is separate. So, I mean, I honestly base my tips on how good of a service I got from wherever I go, whether it's Denny's, whether it's delivery, whether it's pickup. It's basically based on how I feel they did and if they deserve a tip and how what percent they deserve.
0: What makes me mad specifically about pizza drivers, I know I sound so fat right now to have these complaints, but whatever. I just, you have to tip them low-key. If you pay with a card, you have to tip before because they're not going to ask you to tip once they get there, right? I know that doesn't happen to me. If I pay for it, 9 times out of 10, I'm using my credit card and ask you to tip the driver before. And it's like, well, why am I going to do that if I haven't even experienced it yet? Because 9 times out of 10, they forget the cheese or the pepper.
3: And you are technically supposed to take everything. You're supposed to make sure you have everything before you even go to the location. You're also supposed to take change and not expect that they're going to give you a tip. Say their total is like $26 and they give you $30. You're supposed to have $4 change in case. You're not supposed to automatically like, oh, that's a tip for me.
0: These companies just don't want to pay their employees. It's like you want me to pay the delivery fee. That way you don't have to pay them. You can pay them minimum wage. And then on top of that, I got to pay him another fee for delivering it. And now if I don't, I feel like a jerk. But also, it's like you're making me do your job and it makes me mad.
3: Oh, yeah. And then they want to give people just part-time hours. So it's like, how do you expect people to survive when you don't want to give them hours? You don't want to give them a raise? You know, it comes with a lot.
4: Also, why do pizza delivery drivers, they show up in the crappiest car?
0: Because we're not paying them. We're not giving them the tip.
3: I say it depends what car you have. You could honestly do it in any car. When I was doing it, I was in a 2019 Honda Civic.
4: Oh. Well, that's good.
0: Oh.
4: You're getting paid.
0: The white petty and all. Apparently, September is National Take a Man on a Date Month. So where's Serena going to take her husband?
2: I don't know.
4: Or me.
0: Talk all about it.
2: Not you.
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0: Not sure if you guys have seen this, but I feel like everyone's been promoting it online. September is officially National Take a Man on a Date Month. Many experts recommend a budget range of $300 to $500 because they're saying when a guy takes a girl out to a nice restaurant, think about it.
1: If you're doing
0: a steak dinner, you're both getting the filet or whatever. You're getting the sides. You're getting
1: drinks.
0: At least two drinks a piece. Bro,
1: we're
0: in that range.
2: Yeah.
0: So with all of that being said, Serena, what are the plans? Where are you taking your husband?
3: Well, I feel like he lost out because I tried taking him to a concert and he denied it because he's going to go to a football game instead.
1: Oh, dang.
0: Wow. How does that make you feel?
3: A little hurt, but also it's with his dad.
1: Okay.
3: His dad needs somebody right now.
2: So who are you taking to the concert?
3: No one. I just ended up giving him the tickets.
1: Away. Wow.
3: Well, the tickets are given to me.
1: You couldn't call me?
3: You're not my husband.
1: Oh, bet.
3: But our anniversary is also coming up. And it's also National Wife Day a few days after that.
1: Wow.

0: goddamn thing.
1: Two for one.
2: This is, let's be clear, National Take a Man on a Date Month. So even though the concert date, I mean, you still got another 29, 30 days.
3: Yeah. But he turned me down.
2: But because you just said he needs to be with his dad because his dad just lost his partner.
3: Yes.
2: And so he wants to be there for her. So that's just being a good son.
0: Yeah, so this is kind of like...
3: But I don't think you should hold that against him. All the time.
2: But you have, again, 29 days to plan this.
1: And two dogs. Leave the kids home with the dog.
2: I thought Red 40 was supposed to kick in and no one could use it anymore. But KFC has got a new flaming hot menu.
3: Oh, my God.
2: It looks kind of good, though. Let's talk about it next. I'm just letting you
4: know right now. 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

0: Dude, KFC is about to release this, I guess, new Flamin' Hot Cheeto menu collaboration.
1: Wow.
0: It looks delicious. Now, here's the problem. It's only in Canada.
2: Okay.
0: So throw that out there.
1: All right.
0: But, all right, the collaboration includes the Flamin' Hot Chicken Sandwich featuring KFC's triple breaded chicken filet coated in Flamin' Hot seasoning. It's got spicy sauce, crunchy Cheetos, Flamin' Hot. The lineup also includes Flamin' Hot fries, a creamy Flamin' Hot dip, and the Cheetos Dirty Soda. This sounds a little gross to me. It's Orange Crush, vanilla cold foam. That sounds good.
2: Uh-huh.
0: But then it's got crushed Flamin' Hot Cheetos on top.
2: I mean, I would try it, but for free. Like, I wouldn't buy it.
1: Okay, well, no one's
0: look at that. I know you guys can't see it, and I'm sorry, but look at that chicken sandwich. I mean, it looks glorious. It's this huge,
2: delicious,
0: thick, like, chicken breast just covered in extra crispy. It looks phenomenal.
1: And
0: like
1: I uncovered the riddle about how you can use Red 40 because it is illegal here, but not illegal in Canada.
0: Oh, so that's what it is.
3: They're getting the good stuff.
0: But how are there still, like, I still see Takis everywhere and regular Flamin' Hot Cheetos.
2: I think it's like being phased out.
0: By when?
1: Hey, 2054, I think.
0: Okay, so we'll be cool. We'll be all good eventually.
1: Kill everybody.
0: Dude, the habits that look lazy but actually heal you. Let's talk about them. Next.
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0: baby.
1: Oh my God. Back, like, when people used to cancel on me back in the day when I had plans, I get so mad. And now I'm like, oh, bro, thank you so much. Yeah. Like, yeah. Oh, my God, I'm not even mad at you. Thank you so much. I can nap.
0: Schedule open up. Ow.
1: Yeah. Oh, yeah. Dude, this is a 20-minute nap, lowers stress hormones, and sharpens memory. It's recovery. It's not laziness. I love an afternoon nap. I'll get to the house, and I'll tell.
0: Only 20 minutes, though?
1: If I have stuff to do, like Jesus, if I need to go to the gym, if I had a long morning, but I know I still need to go to the gym, I'll go home, I'll do a 30-minute nap, and I'll tell my dog, guys, come on, get cozy, and they know, they're like, oh, man, and they jump, and they get in their little spots and pillows, and we all take a nap together, then I get up, and I go to the gym, and I do my thing. I love a nap!
2: Damn. I do not live in a reality where I can have a nap.
1: Not even a quick one?
2: No.
1: Damn, that's crazy.
2: Yeah.
1: Okay, number two, doing absolutely nothing. It says, staring at the wall lets your brain file the day. Boredom is where ideas actually surface. This is true.
2: Yeah. I also don't think I ever do nothing because even as a, like, as soon as I sit on my couch, I'm like, ah, the dishes, ah, the laundry. I should probably mop.
1: It's always something.
2: Yeah.
3: What is your husband doing? Tell him to help.
4: He's working. He's getting the money.
1: Number three, going to bed embarrassingly, I can't even say the word, embarrassingly early. It says the body does its deepest repair before midnight. Boring bedtimes actually age you slower.
3: Yeah.
2: I love going to bed early.
1: Like, can you go to bed early? I mean, your kids probably go to sleep, right?
2: Early for me is like 10 p.m. So even like on a Friday night, I'm usually falling asleep by like 10 p.m.
3: Bro, 8:30 for me. Ooh.
4: Matt.
3: I try. Yeah,
1: people,
3: I try.
1: The funny thing about this is the people that listen to us in different cities who are on at night, they're like, what do you mean? This isn't live?
3: I didn't say AM or PM.
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2: All right, here we go. Are you smarter than Nicasio? If you've never played this game before, I promise you it's really easy. You just got to guess, man. Like, that's it. But I feel like these questions are not too hard.
3: No.
2: And Google's a thing now, so that's pretty easy.
3: Yeah.
2: Listen up. This is your question today.
3: All right. In 2018, which celebrity had a bizarre run-in with the law after authorities found out he was keeping a pet monkey without a proper legal permit? Is it A, Chris Brown, B, Michael Jackson, or C, Mr. Beast?
2: We have Liz on the line. She's excited. Mm-hmm. She's ready to play, so we will. Are you smarter than, what's your name? Nicasio? Yeah, we're playing it. 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
3: 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I know you got

0: Okay, are you smarter than Nicasio? This is Liz, right?
1: Yes.
0: All right, cool. So Nicasio is going to give you a question. He'll follow it with three multiple choice answers. Just think very carefully, pick the right one, and we'll be getting you hooked up, okay?
1: Okay.
2: All right, in 2018, which celebrity had a bizarre run-in with the law after authorities found out he was keeping a pet monkey without a proper legal permit? Is it A, Chris Brown, B, Michael Jackson, or C, Mr. Beast?
1: Michael Jackson?
2: No.
3: Oh, he had a permit for that.
2: Yeah, he had a permit for that one.
1: Okay, A, Chris Brown?
0: It is A, Chris Brown. Yeah. Congratulations. Thank you so much. Nice. We're going to get you hooked up. What kind of monkey you say was capuchin?
2: A capuchin.
0: Is that how you say it?
2: Capuchin.
3: I have no idea. I never even heard of that.
0: You know everything, but you don't know
2: monkeys. That's true.
3: I'm sorry, I don't know all the species and subspecies of the monkey
0: you
3: animal
0: kids,
3: kingdom.
0: I would just think you would research before.
3: I know orangutan, gorilla, and that's all I know. And the little ones, but I don't know what they're called.
2: Chimpanzees?
3: Oh, those,
4: oh, yeah.
3: Yeah.
0: Coming up next. Dude, Serena's baby is looking for your votes right now. Two years old, little baby Novi, cutie. Mm-hmm. She's trying to get these votes. And what's the magazine? It's Vogue, right?
4: No. Variety. So she'll get like, yeah, so she'll be featured in Variety. And then she'd get like an Honest Campaign, which is Jessica Alba's, you know, baby brand.
0: All right, so we're going to tell you all about it coming up next. 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
8: 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It's fast. It's quick. The setup was so easy. It took less than 15 minutes.
9: It was like,

0: Okay, so we don't ask for much from you guys. Obviously, we come in here with the intent to make you laugh or make you think or whatever it may be. Yeah. We want to provide that service for you, especially at a time where you can get music anywhere. We understand that. We're not here personally for the music. Whatever the station plays is what they play. It's fine.
1: Good for them.
0: We're here to talk to you and be a companion in a world where subscriptions and everything, you got to pay for this and that and the other. Mm-hmm. Bro, this is free. This is free. We come in every single day to provide a free service to you. We ask you for nothing. But today, Serena is asking for votes. Yes. And it's not even for her. It's for her little two-year-old baby girl.
2: Yes, it is for the Baby of the Year competition. She's currently in eighth, so I really need these votes right now.
0: How many babies are often... Both questions. How many babies are in it and how often can you do they update the votes?
2: So it's a free daily vote. And then if you would like to donate, that's where you can get purchase your votes. And that does go to a good cause. So Baby of the Year, it's Jessica Alba. I think it's Paris Hilton. They're all part of it, but they help provide essentials to families that need baby care. So
0: if you do donate, then that's where the money goes.
2: Yes.
0: I mean, that's cool. I don't like that you can buy that because what if some rich family is just like, hey, I'll buy all of them.
1: Oh, I'm sure they did. Uh-huh.
0: So that's a little annoying.
3: Serena, I feel like your baby would be top three if you did her hair.
0: Oh, my God. What are you doing? Oh.
2: Are you saying that girls are only pretty if they're tamed?
0: Ooh.
3: Yes.
0: Yes.
1: That's Nicasio.
0: Guys, Nicasio. That is @DJNicasio on Instagram. Yes. Go follow him. We have nothing to do with that. Yep. Where can people vote? What's the easiest way?
2: If you go to my Instagram, @TheSerenaPerez, I have it in my story and a link in bio.
0: All right. So keep it in a story so it doesn't disappear. And then the link is in the bio. Again, her Instagram is @TheSerenaPerez. That's the with two E's. Mm-hmm. The Serena Perez. Go vote. Check it out.
4: Coming up next.
0: So what celebrity gossip are we talking about in Tea Time today?
2: 21 Savage just had a baby with Latto.
0: Oh, nice.
2: And he's opening up about what it's like being a dad again and how this experience has been completely different.
0: All right, we'll talk 21 Savage daddy mode next.
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6: 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Ice.

0: 21 Savage is a new daddy, obviously. Just had a baby with Lotto, and he's just got a ton going on. He's opening up, talking about how his life has changed. It's tea time. It's Tino Cochino Radio. Tell me more, Serena.
1: So this is his fourth child, and this is Lotto's first. They had a baby girl, and yeah, he recently talked about how just this time around has been completely different and a new experience for him.
0: His kids are like, why is this one better?
2: My first three, I was like younger, running around in the street. Just like, it was different. Like now, it's like I'm in the house. Right. I had a baby all night, banking her bottles, changing her diapers. Like, so it's kind of like a different bond type than like, like as I got older, I developed that bond better with my other kid.
0: I mean, that makes sense. You get older, you're wiser, you're more prepared, you're out of the streets. He's more equipped to be a dad this time around. Financially, he's set up, his girl's set up. I mean, they're at a good place, it seems like.
1: Well, he also added, too, that when he had them younger, like, that forced him to be more successful. Like, he's like, you know, I had to grind more. Yeah. So I don't regret having the kids young. But also, I understand, because when I had my son, I didn't get, like, the maternity leave or anything like that. Like, I had him and literally went back to school and worked 2 weeks after I had
0: him.
1: Let's
0: be clear, she didn't work here at that time. She didn't work here at that time because when she had a daughter, she got forever off.
3: Yeah, 2 years off.
1: I had the maternity leave, but it was a completely different experience. Like, I don't even remember my son really as a newborn. And then even while I was on maternity leave with my daughter, I'm like, how did I do this? Because, I mean, you're not healed. So I'm like, how did I, you know, like, not have this time with my son?
4: Okay, well, this is about 21, not you.
1: Making it relatable.
0: Women find married men more attractive, and men find married women less attractive. Do we agree on this?
4: Yes.
1: I think so.
0: Okay, so Nicasio found this. We're going to talk about it next, and we'll dive a little deeper.
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0: of give and take.
1: 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Women find married men more attractive, while men find married women less attractive. 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
2: Psychology says that the vast majority of men are only capable of truly loving one woman. That it will be one chosen woman that he will adore. He will lavish with love, respect, kindness. He will be the perfect husband to one woman. Women see a man treating a woman well, and they think, oh, I didn't think I liked him, but I do now. I like him because he treats his wife so well. And maybe that could be me. It won't be, sweetheart. And if they

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3: Hey, hey.

0: if you feel maybe a little disconnected in your relationship, there are some date nights to help you hopefully date again and love a little bit deeper. There's the no fixing date, where it says you go somewhere quiet for 1 hour. You're not allowed to give advice, defend yourself, or solve problems. Your only job is to listen. But I don't know if this is a good date night idea. This feels more therapeutic. I feel like this could go wrong.
1: Maybe this is where, like, if you guys, I mean, it said disconnected, so maybe you guys are, like, really disconnected and, like, always fighting, so this is, like, maybe to try to get past that and communicate.
0: This one says, number two, the how did we get here date. I guess you take a notebook, you talk about the moment that you started feeling emotionally distant, and there's no blame, just honesty. What this is trying to do is, okay, I was a little confused. When I first read this, kind of clickbaity, I thought this was going to be date ideas to kind of help you. I mean, I know this will help you feel closer.
2: Get you closer, yeah.
0: But this is, again, this almost feels like mini therapy sessions and ways to resolve a problem.
2: Like it already ended.
0: Versus just things to make you feel close.
1: But maybe this is like to get you there, because if you're already disconnected and then you're going out to dinner and you're like, but you don't like each other because you haven't talked about anything.
0: Yeah, that's true.
2: I think this list would be more for Matt, right?
0: Oh, we're fine.
2: Because they're already,
0: you're fine. You do say you're fine all the time, but then you also make a ton of passive aggressive comments.
3: It's
1: like that
3: jokes.
1: Meme, the little dog for the house is on fire.
0: There's one more on here. I see this. It could be beneficial. It says the memory lane date. Visit a place that reminds you of happier days together. You could even bring up old photos or whatever. Just try and remember the couple that you used to be.
2: Used to be.
3: We go visit where we got married once a year when we go back and, you know, visit her family. So that's kind of cool, and take the kids and show them. That's where mommy and daddy got married.
0: We came here the last 6 years.
3: Yeah, I know. We know that already.
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You know that love we shared is just something so special. The tenderness. I just don't know what to say, girl. Would you sing to me? One more time, do it like this.

0: Appalling because I would like to make an oral expression.
1: Absolutely. What's your name?
0: My name is Angelica.
1: Hi, Angelica. How you feeling tonight?
0: I'm good. I'm a little stressed. I just got released from prison like 2 days ago, and I left a girl behind. I just have a really, like, I have her, like, heavily in my mind right now, and I mean, I know she's good, but I just miss her a lot.
1: This is, I don't know if the word is, and don't take it the wrong way, I don't know if the word is fascinating or interesting, but I find it, no, I find it interesting that you're out now, but you're stressed. I would think that you'd be feeling like amazing. But then again, if the person you love is not with you, then I could totally understand. So, I've never been in that position. So I have no idea what it feels like. Are there some happy moments, hopefully in your new time, your new days?
0: Yeah, there is. I mean, I'm still trying to get on my feet right now, but I mean, I'm doing the best that I can. Like, I'm clean, I'm sober, I'm pretty much like on track where I want to be with myself. I just gotta, I don't know, keep myself occupied. So I don't want to say I don't want to like not think about her, but like, so that she's not the only thing I'm thinking about right now, you know?
1: Yeah, no, I understand. Well, what is her name?
0: Her name is Misha.
1: All right, drop that oral expression for Misha tonight. Go ahead.
0: I don't know, just to keep her head up and that I miss her so much. And I've written her like almost every day that I've been out, but still just tell her that to be expecting letters here soon.
1: We will send the message. Most importantly, we will send this message to you, Angelica, and that is, we are proud of you. We stand behind you. We know you're going to do amazing things. So stay in touch with us.
0: Thank you.

0: You know, it's both a blessing and a curse. We get no less than 10,000 phone calls every night. The show is heard on hundreds of radio stations, so I love that part. The part I don't like is it's impossible to get everybody on the air tonight, but we'll try our hardest. Get in early if you can. Our phone number is 877-209-0631.
1: This is Lonnie from Fayetteville, North Carolina. This oral expression goes out to my husband, Angela, from Butner, North Carolina. I miss you so much. I cannot wait for you to come home.
2: Hi, this is Helen from San Ynez, California. I would like to make an oral expression to Louis Tran in Coalinga, California. You're my number one, and we're going to move forward through everything. I love you, baby.
3: Hey, this is Jennifer. I'm calling from Taos, New Mexico. I want to send an oral expression to Michael Cios. We love you, and we can't wait till you come home.
0: All right, there it is. 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Kick back, relax, and enjoy the ride. We'll do all the work. 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The night is young, and we are just getting started. We'll check the apology line. It's never too late to say I'm sorry. 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

0: say I'm sorry?
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2: Really, really sorry.
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3: Hi, my name is Amy, calling out of Caldwell, Idaho. I'd like to say sorry to Emma Snoopy. Just know that thinking about you, and I'm sorry if you accept my apology.
4: My name is Eileen from Prescott Valley, Arizona. I want to say sorry to Albert in Yuma, Arizona. I love you so much, and I'm sorry that things are the way they are right now, but in time, they will get better. I love you so much, and always remember that.
5: This is Kirsten from Fairbanks, Alaska. I'd like to say I'm sorry to my husband, Tyler. Baby, I'm sorry. I know that we've been having a rough patch, and I hope we can get through it. I know our love is strong, and we can conquer anything. I love you.

0: 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In Grand Cayman, the Cayman Islands, Magic 91.5, 93.5 K-Day in Los Angeles, and so many other amazing radio stations. That's why when you call in tonight, your name, don't forget your city and state before you drop that oral expression.
1: Hey, my name is Kadasia Ridge. I'm from Gulfport, Mississippi. I'm sending an oral expression out to O'Neill Keats in a second. I love you so much, and I appreciate everything that you do for me.
2: Hey, this is Linda from Tucson, Arizona, and I'd like to do an oral expression to my best friend, Katrina. This is Linda Wolf, her best friend, and I just want to tell her that I love her very much with all my heart and soul.
3: Hi, my name is Junior. I'm from Corpus Christi, Texas. I'll just send the oral expression to my baby girl, Gordo, out there in McConnelly, Texas. You'll be home soon, baby.
4: Hi, this is Netta from Anchorage, Alaska. I'm giving this oral expression to the love of my life, Dwayne. Daddy, I miss you so much. I love you more than words can explain. Just know that we solid on this end, baby. Always.
0: We're solid. We are solid as a rock. Another full hour of tonight's slow jam session starts in just a few seconds, so stay with us.
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1: Hi.
0: Hi.
1: How are you?
0: I'm good. How are you?
1: Nice to finally talk. I got your Facebook message. Good to hear from you.
0: Yes. Yes, thank you.
1: Welcome to the show.
0: Thank you for picking up.
1: Of course. Tell everybody your name and where you're calling from.
0: This is Tani from Wahiwa, Hawaii.
1: Excellent. And who is on your mind tonight? Who do you want to express yourself to?
0: I want to send an oral expression to the love of my life, G. He's in Saguaro, Arizona.
1: Mm-hmm. Okay, if you're ready, I want you to express yourself to G tonight. Go ahead.
0: Okay. I just wanted to say I love you with all my heart. You're on my mind day and night. Me and the kids can't wait for you to come home so we can be together. And we especially can't wait to come up there and see you. And we just hope you have a blessed night.
1: There it is. Beautiful. We will send on the message and hope you and the kids are enjoying the show tonight. Hope y'all are enjoying the show tonight. I hope G's enjoying the show as well. You know, I think it's pretty cool that you can both hear slow jams. You're in Hawaii and he's in Arizona, but you're listening to the same show together as one tonight. So that's kind of why that's kind of how we designed the show.
0: Yes, thank you for that.
1: And thank you for being a part of it. Thank you both, and hope to talk to you again next week.
0: Yes, you're welcome. Have a great night.
2: I've been watching you.

0: You know, it's not all about material things. And it truly is the thought that counts. And, well, a gift that money cannot buy, an oral expression on the radio to the one you love tonight. The phone number to do that is 877-209-0631.
1: Eva from Las Vegas, Nevada, to John Paul Sena in Albuquerque, New Mexico, in Las Lunas. I'm thinking of you, and I want to dedicate Stand By Me.
2: This is Charles Blankenship from Tucson, Arizona. I want to send an oral expression to my beautiful wife, Cindy Blankenship. I want to let her know that she means the world to me, and I love her more than anything.
3: Hi, my name is Marie DeLeon. I'm calling from San Marcos, Texas. I want to send an oral expression to my husband, Rocky DeLeon, in Gatesville, Texas. Baby, I love you and I miss you and I'm thinking about you. You have a good night.
4: Hey, it's Nancy from Baldwin in New York. I'd like to send an oral expression to my heart, my man, Witchy, in Pollock, Louisiana. Baby, I love you so much. You're always on my mind and you're in my heart. And I miss you every single day of my life, and I can't wait to see you again.
0: All right, you can blow him a goodnight kiss, and we'll get to your final oral expressions. A few very special requests. We've saved the best for last. The rest of tonight's Slow Jam show starts in just a few seconds, so stay close.
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0: Yes, sir. I want to send a dedication out to my wife.
1: Well, we don't do dedications, but how about an oral expression?
0: Well, that's even better.
1: Fantastic. Who's this?
0: It's Scotty Guevara.
1: Hey, Scotty, where are you calling from tonight?
0: Of Corpus Christi.
1: Scotty, what's your wife's name?
0: Amber Gale.
1: All right, I want you to express yourself to Amber tonight. Go ahead, my friend.
0: I love you, baby. You mean more to me than the world. 4 years later, here we are, finally getting our own place. I love you so much. Without you, it wouldn't be possible. Good night, baby. I love you. Sweet dreams.

0: Yes, tonight, nothing less than a thrill, an absolute honor and pleasure and privilege to play slow jams for you. Thank you for making this radio station a part of your nightly ritual. If it's your very first time listening, hope you enjoyed the show. If you've been a loyal slow jams listener for years, well, thank you for coming back. I appreciate it. My name is R-Dub. This is the Slow Jam Show. The most important ingredient, the most special ingredient in the show is not the music. It's actually you and your phone calls and your oral expressions. That's how we'll finish out the show tonight.
1: Hi, my name is Alyssa. I'm calling from Santa Fe, New Mexico. This oral expression goes out to Victor Maestra. Baby, I just want you to know that I love you, and I'm always going to be here. We can't wait for the day that you come home.
2: Hey, this is Kellen calling from Alexandria, Louisiana. Want to send an oral expression out to Toya, the love of my life. Baby, I love you. I will always love you, and I'm so happy that you're in my life.
3: Hey, R-Dub, this is Lisa. I'm calling from Houston, Texas. Would you please play this oral expression for my husband, Mike? He's in Beeville, Texas. So, baby, I'm calling because I just want to let you know I love you so much. I'm still on a high from our anniversary. You are the most amazing husband in the world. I love you so much. Kiss me, okay? Kiss me tonight. Kiss my picture. Always your pea fairy. Love you, baby.
0: That's it. Thanks for coming through tonight. We'll see you tomorrow.
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1: Suckerism contagious, it's in the air. 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
3: Somebody ate my food here at the office. 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Sir, you're going to take licked food? 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
4: Did you lick the whole sandwich?
3: Took a little bird bite.
4: Yeah, dude, that's not going to stop a single guy at all, dude.
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3: Oh,
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5: 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Whole point. That's the only reason I worked there. I hated it.
4: Set up like a fake ticket scam.
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1: Oh, I love the Harry Potter book series. 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Fantasy films. 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And I like the old school one. It looks like clay, like Medusa's moving around, like all weird, but I love that movie.
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1: Suckerism contagious, it's in the air. 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A lot of these ninjas want some bras, they be groupies. Golden Gate Bridge, we be shining. From Alcatraz, you can get to Mare Island. 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
1: I just asked the question, what do you find attractive in a man? And the reason I'm asking this question is because 1,000 women were polled by CBS. And the number one answer is my answer. They want a man who can read. Reading is attractive.
2: Oh.
1: It is. I love the fact that Otto challenges me. He is smart. He is intelligent. He is witty.
3: That is debatable.
1: No, it is not. You are all of the above.
3: 98% of women said that this was attractive. That's crazy to get 98% of people to agree on one thing.
1: Because I think that the whole emphasis of just looks is not enough. I fell in love with you because of our conversation, and that was the best. That just, it always is. Even now, you call me, you're working, you call me. We argue all the time, about all hours of the night. The second thing.
2: Hold on, before you get there, I understand what? Dana's talking about how articulate and educated you are. But I think a lot of those 98% of women that are talking right there are talking about the smut books they love to read. All right, so it's not high scholar women who want, they want a man to take them by the hips and thrust inside of them, and it's wild stuff like that.
1: Okay, settle down there, Danielle Steele.
2: Listen, dude, listen, bro.
1: Settle down, Danielle Steele.
2: Dude, adult content's illegal here. I gotta get it somewhere. So I've been listening to all these crazy books, and I see what y'all ladies are listening to at the gym. All right, it is not pleasant. It is,
1: you know, 50 Shades of Grey set the weekend off for a reason, right? Mm-hmm. The weekend was, that's when he really got famous after that soundtrack. Number two, what we want in a guy is learning a foreign language. Again, wanting a man to be intelligent. When anybody says, just speak English, I'm like, what? Most countries require three languages. Trilingual. So being intelligent.
3: I don't know about trilingual. I know in Europe a lot of people are bilingual, and there are a few people that
1: are
3: trilingual.
1: There are a lot of people that
3: are
1: trilingual.
3: You know why I know that? Because I read.
1: Exactly. In China, they have to study three languages. Let's not let China beat us. And then finally, playing an instrument is also incredibly attractive.
3: I am so attractive.
1: Otto, you love this list.
3: I do love this list.
2: What
3: list do you play? I'm a DJ. I scratch.
2: Okay.
3: That is an instrument. Yeah, playing an instrument. The tuning.
1: It is.
3: That's not even debatable.
1: I agree 100%. Okay, so the phones are ringing. We have Adriana. What do you find most attractive in a man?
4: It has to be the effort that they put into you. Even if it's just a small thing. Getting me gas so I never have to go to the gas station. Getting me coffee because I'm low on energy. Anything like that.
1: Being thoughtful.
4: Yes.
1: That's your love language, thinking about you in advance. That's what I do with Otto. I always think about him as I'm putting gas in my car, wondering why the hell he didn't do it.
3: Getting your coffee.
4: Oh,
3: I try to remember these things. I try to be considerate. I really do. Hey, but I read, and I play an instrument.
1: You do read. The number one answer was reading. All right. Adriana, thank you so much for calling in. We love you. Call back anytime.
4: Thank you. Bye. Have a good one.
1: You too. Bye.
3: Did you plant that call?
1: I absolutely did not plant that call.
3: Like, as she was saying everything, I was like, these are all the things that Dana tells me I don't do for her.
1: And I took a dramatic pause before I listed all the things. You know what, though? You make up for it in other ways. The least attractive, I thought this was funny, comic books.
3: People that are into comic books?
1: Yeah.
3: Comic-Con's not a cool thing
1: for
3: girls?
1: I don't know about Comic-Con, but comic books, no bueno. Cosplay, drinking, heavy drinkers did not make the list, which is completely understandable. When we posted this on our Facebook page, one of the women who commented, hold on, I want to make sure that I get her name right, Melissa Ferris. She said, I dated a man that was being initiated into a biker club.
2: Oh.
1: He had to get permission to take me out from his higher-ups. Weird. Ended that relationship quick.
3: Who joins a gang at 30?
1: I have no idea. It doesn't even sound like a cool one. Sponsored by Kohl's.
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0: 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Now, more of what you've missed.
9: Oh, can we talk about how much I love my husband, DJ Automatic? I really do. He's such a great man, great father.
10: I feel like this is a setup for something.
9: Great stepfather to my two oldest daughters. Just, I mean, I married my best friend. That being said, there's just things that you do around the house, baby.
10: Like what?
9: Yesterday, you were helping me cook, which I appreciate.
10: Like a good husband.
9: Well, like you should. But then you leave extra stuff for me to do. You
10: like
9: cut the avocados open, and then you leave the utensils you use all over the counter. So there's literally guacamole everywhere.
10: Where's it supposed to go? I put it down and then I put it in the sink.
9: I was making tacos, and so I cut the lime in half and I put them on top of a plastic, and I come back and there's just limes all over the place. Everywhere. Pieces of lime, lime juice. I was like, I put this down so that I wouldn't have to go back.
10: Okay, you're a little more organized than I am. I don't feel like I need to clean as I'm eating.
9: And there's just Automatic. You're supposed to clean as you go. Weren't you raised to clean up as you go?
10: Obviously not, Dana. I'm like a wild child.
9: Well,
10: my parents were barely even there. They were at work.
9: Automatic, that is not an excuse. My mother was a single mother working two jobs. It's common sense. And I tell you, you're not listening.
11: These things are to be put on your parents. I think you guys are both grown up enough to take responsibility.
9: Thank you, Anthony.
11: Well, Dana, slow down, because cleaning how's you going? That's crazy.
9: No, it's not.
11: You clean after. You eat and then
9: no,
11: you clean
9: after. No, you cannot Dana eat with a dirty kitchen.
10: She's cooking and she will wash dishes while
9: she's cooking. Boom, boom, boom.
11: Oh, I don't know about that. What are you, what?
9: Oh, God forbid we all enjoy a nice meal with a clean kitchen. I don't have to do it after. I can relax after I'm done eating.
11: Oh, don't yell at me. I'm not in your house. I'm not in your family. I'm not. This is like my house.
9: Oh, my gosh. Hold on. Hold on. We have a call.
11: Don't go over.
9: Hold on. We have a call. Fabiola, does your husband do anything? I don't know. Like maybe automatic at times misses the clothes hamper. Oh. You know, the hamper's right there. And for some reason, he doesn't make it in there. Does your husband make his clothes into the hamper?
1: He tries, but he always misses. Basketball complex.
9: Yeah, I don't know. I don't get it. Automatic, literally. I'm like, it's right there. Why can't you make it inside the hamper? Right? It's, I don't get it.
10: I got it next to it.
9: No.
1: Yeah, you're not alone.
9: Fabiola, thank you so much for listening. It means the world to me from the bottom of my heart. Call more often. We love you. Bye.
1: Bye.
9: Okay, so obviously the phones are still going. Miss Bree, what does your husband do that you just, you love him, but it just gets on your nerves?
12: He'll literally throw the dirty clothes on the floor whenever there's a laundry basket right there, or, you know, put his dirty dishes beside the sink, but not in the sink. I'm like, dude.
9: Bree, and then they let everything crust up and I've got to scrub it off. I'm like, can't you run some water on it or something?
12: Yeah, he's good about rinsing it, but he'll still leave it on the counter. I'm like, sir.
9: Bree, we love you. Thank you so much for calling in. Call back.
12: Love you guys.
9: Bye.
12: All right, bye.
9: Okay, so Automatic, I have a serious question for you. Because, and this is just real question. Why don't you listen when I ask you to do things? And like, I'm not trolling you. I swear I'm not being aggressive. And I know that Bree, Fabiola, and everybody else is turning the radio up to hear your honest answer. Why don't you just listen?
10: Because you're constantly saying things.
9: But I would not say a word.
10: And if I didn't tune you out, I'd probably go crazy.
9: That's the answer?
10: Yes, because you're like, you nitpick.
11: Uh-oh.
10: You're the person who, you go. Unpack your suitcase when we get to the hotel and shame me if I don't. You clean as you cook. You're a different person than I am. And I come to accept it. I love that about you. But you have to come to accept that I am not the same person as you are.
9: I am never.
10: And I am much like, as we hear, many other men.
9: I am never going to accept you putting dirty forks on top of my counter and not making the clothes in the hamper. It's never going to happen. Okay.
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1: Okay, so we're talking about, you know, discussing habits or just habits in general that men or husbands or boyfriends have. And I asked Automatic why he does them. He says he has to zone me out. And finally, we have a man calling. So it's Mario, right?
2: All right, let's go.
1: All right.
2: Come on, Mario.
1: Good morning. It's the Dana Cortez Show. Mario, welcome to the show. What are your thoughts on our conversation?
3: I'm here to back up my boy, DJ Automatic.
2: Thank
3: I got your back, bro.
1: See you, Mario. Go ahead, Mario.
3: I got your back.
2: Okay, let's hear it, Mario.
3: Yeah, so it's not just for the men. I've been with my wife 19 years, and my wife could never, ever put her dirty clothes in the hamper.
1: What?
2: Or maybe she leaves all her paper plates out and leaves her little napkins everywhere.
3: Yeah. And then my wife, because I'm the clean freak, so my wife would leave her shoes everywhere, and I say, hey, baby, you're going to get it. She's like, don't worry, we're not getting no visitors.
1: Oh my gosh.
4: Classic line. You know, Mario, yeah. I know you're on the dude scene right now, but this is Anthony, and your wife kind of seems like the homie.
1: I swear to God, I was going to say, Mario, just come in.
2: Like when he said about the shoe thing, I was like, can't back you up on that one, Mario.
1: Everything you just said your wife does, Automatic does. So, Mario, just join the team, brother. Just join the team.
2: He's on the man team over here, okay? Because he probably has his wife pick her, too.
4: Yeah, dude, we need a few clean dudes on our team. So, congrats to Mario. Yeah.
2: He's going
4: to
2: show me the way of being clean.
1: Sure he is. If I haven't been able to do it, Mario won't be able to do it.
3: Yeah, so my wife, she's just pretty much like that. As soon as she gets home, everything comes off, and it just stays there for a day or two until it actually gets on my nerves. And you know, another thing about the kitchen is one thing about a pet peeve of mine is stackers and packers. And what I mean by that is when your trash can is in the corner of a wall and they just keep stacking and packing.
1: Okay. You are married to DJ Automatic, Mario.
2: I don't do that. I take out the trash. I'm the only one who takes out the trash.
1: After I tell you, are you going to take out the trash? Mario, what's your wife's name?
3: Her name is Rachel.
1: Please tell Rachel we said hello. And I want to thank you so much for listening. You made her entire day. You have these guys rolling on the floor right now.
3: No, man. When I heard them ganging up on DJ Automatic, I got something for them.
2: Thank you, Mario.
3: I got something for them.
2: I'm just glad somebody's got my back here. You would think my wife had it, but nah.
3: I love y'all show. I've been hearing y'all show for about 3 months now. You know, I listen to going down in the DM, and so I appreciate y'all. I love y'all.
2: Thank you, man.
1: We love you back. Thank you so much. Have a beautiful day. Please call back more often, okay? Okay, bye.
3: Okay, yes, ma'am.
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1: This boogie's in my soul. 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
4: Kylie Jenner has just made one of the most controversial statements I've ever heard, and I'm kind of here for what she's talking about.
5: It's my mom. I'm her favorite. We actually have a relationship like she has no other kids. Yeah. We're always like those over there. It's just her and I in the sunset. Oh.
4: She says she's Kris Jenner's favorite kid.
6: That sounds exactly like Stasia.
4: Yeah. Like my middle child?
6: Yes, that sounds exactly
4: like
6: Stasia.
4: My daughter. I have three beautiful daughters. Whoa. I think they each believe they're my favorites. Do you know why? I've told them each, you're my favorite.
6: Oh.
4: Because they are. Each one is my favorite. Dana, I don't understand how a mother can say, this is my favorite. Because each child needs love differently. They love me differently. Certain days, their needs and wants change. I don't have a favorite. They're all three my favorites.
6: Well, let me tell you. Let me paint a little picture for you. Okay. Dana is basically Cleopatra in our home. And she has all her little princesses. Okay. And then she has me feeding her grapes and, you know, with the giant feather fanning her.
4: Yeah,
6: and it's just me and the cats. Just her little servants that come around when called upon.
7: Cleopatra.
4: I wish that was the case, actually. It's just, you know, the fact that she said it out loud, though, obviously it's a little tongue-in-cheek. But I wonder if Kris Jenner tells all her kids, you're my favorite. I mean it. I've told every one of my daughters, you're my favorite.
7: I have a question. DJ Automatic, would you say that Dana's accepted?

0: sisters?
1: I have siblings. I have 8 siblings.
0: Okay, Norma Linda, does your mother have a favorite out of all 8 children?
1: Oh yeah, my mom definitely has a favorite. It's
0: what?
1: The oldest.
0: No.
1: And I'm the middle child. I'm number 4.
0: Well, hold on. How do you know that the oldest is your mom's favorite?
1: Oh, they're on the phone all day, every day.
0: Oh, my God.
2: I'm the oldest, and I'm my mom's favorite.
0: How do you know that, Otto?
2: Because she says it.
0: And how do your 3 siblings feel about that?
2: I'm sure they get hurt feelings, but my mom just says it. I don't know. I've actually told her to stop saying it because I could tell that they're resentful towards me because of it.
0: But you talk about it all the time, so secretly you like it.
2: I do.
0: You love being the favorite child. She just says, well, that was my firstborn, and I feel so different. I don't get it.
2: We spend so much time together.
0: I don't get it.
2: Which is kind of cruel, if you ask me. But.
3: Also, you can kind of tell by the name, too, in comparisons to your siblings. No offense, Automatic.
2: My real name is Merritt, and then it goes Matt, Sarah, and T, and that's why Matt always says, he's like, you're all creative with him and gave him a family name, and then the rest of us, just he's like, Matt sounds like a burp. He's like, Sarah's, there's like 10 million of them, and TJ's not even like a real name.
3: Yeah, it's not even a real name, just initials and letters.
0: Oh, I'm so glad I'm an only child. Okay. Brought to you by Chick-fil-A.
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10: Water temperatures are hot today, 98 degrees. A break coming up tomorrow. Temperatures back to around the low 90s. A chance of showers, thunderstorms most of the day. First alert, meteorologist John Robinson.
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1: I got my husband, DJ Automatic, here drunk this Sunday and took full advantage of it. Good morning. It's the Dana Cortez Show.
2: Yeah.
1: I'm Dana Cortez.
3: DJ Automatic.
2: I go by Anthony A. I'm all ears.
1: Yeah, well, you know what? We work all the time. And we worked on Sunday. We worked on Monday a little bit, whatever, whatever. But we get into this routine. Like, you know what I mean? Like, you just keep doing the same thing over and over. And I said to him, even though we don't drink all the time, I don't remember the last time we had a drink, I'm going to make some white wine sangria. He's like, really?
2: Oh.
1: I said, yeah, why not?
3: I was fancy yet.
1: Yeah.
3: Fancy.
1: I cut up mangoes, I cut up oranges and all kinds of different tropical fruit, and I threw them into a pitcher of white wine. I threw some light pineapple juice. Got to keep the calories low. And then I just let it sit, and we sat on the balcony and talked for 2 hours. It was so much. I had the best time just sitting there talking to my husband.
3: I'll say this. The sangria was more for you. I enjoyed it. It was delicious.
1: You enjoyed all of it. I had half a glass.
3: But I will say,
1: I'm like, I love that you're saying this now when you downed the whole pitcher.
3: Well, I will say this. It did the trick. And that's all I was interested in. Getting the trick done.
1: It was very fruity and girly.
3: It was a girly
1: drink.
3: It was. But like I said, delicious, and it did the trick. And I will say, I don't know that I've gotten like that buzzed in a while. It's been a minute since I've actually.
1: It was fun. Yeah.
2: Oh no! Yeah. Not the white wine sangria doing it. Yeah.
3: I was fancy. I'm my pinky in the air.
2: Nice.
1: The only thing he could talk about though the last like 5 minutes was hope I don't wake up with a hangover. I'm like, oh my gosh, don't ruin the mood. And then the next day we went to the pool and hung out at the pool and just took full advantage of having some time off, which we never
2: do. You went from conversating on the rooftop to the pool the next day. Way to skip all the good stuff.
3: Can't talk about that on the air.
1: That's what I thought we were going with it.
3: Come on now.
2: Spicy, guys.
3: A family show here,
2: No, we're talking about fruits and hangovers, guys. Fruits and hangovers.
1: That's what we do here on this here show. Sometimes, though, I just think it's okay to break away from your routine and have a little fun. And speaking of fun, what do we have for National Day? Anthony A.
2: It is National Grilled Chicken Day.
1: Okay. I mean, you know, I'm on my health kick. Grilled chicken's good. What do we do? What are we doing here with grilled chicken?
3: I don't know how to explain. It's just, it's the most responsible meal you can have.
1: It really is. A side of broccoli, some potato, a baked potato. It doesn't sound good, but it is good when you dip it in high carbonated dips. All right, what's next, Anthony?
2: And we'll wrap it up on National Wiener Schnitzel Day.
1: Hold up, but it's not the franchise Wiener Schnitzel. It's the meal, right? The actual dish?
2: Yes, this is the traditional Austria dish, Wiener Schnitzel, which is basically deep fried veal.
1: That's, you know what veal is? That's baby cow.
3: Yeah.
1: It's politically incorrect meat, but I'm love it.
3: I'm sure it's delicious, though.
1: Better than grilled chicken. Down to the DM is next. Good morning.
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1: Okay, so today's down in the DM. So I've got Ella on the phone right now. And the thing is, we've been going back and forth for a minute on Instagram, probably a couple of months now. And I really thought that everything between her and her boyfriend, Bobby, was good now because I hadn't heard from her. But she hit me up again last week.
2: How long have they been seeing each other?
1: Oh, almost 8 months. This is the real deal.
3: Oh, wow.
1: Here.
3: Okay, serious, but I mean, serious and a little bit, that's problematic. You know what I'm saying?
1: Yeah.
3: Let's go ahead and take her off a hold so we can find out a little bit more about Ella. Ella, are you there?
4: Yeah. Hey.
1: Hi, Ella. You know, I'm sorry things aren't better between you and Bobby. For real.
4: I mean, honestly, we used to be so good together, and then I just started noticing he was pulling away and spending more time alone.
3: Yeah. I mean, I'm not to sound like a relationship expert here, but sometimes, like, you know, speaking as a man, sometimes when we get into new relationships and it wears off a little bit, you kind of realize that, yo, I need my space. You begin to feel a little crowded sometimes.
2: Dude, Dan and I have been married for over 10 years and we both need alone time. It's okay. Normal.
4: I mean, okay, I get that, but I mean, I don't mind time alone. I need that too, but having time apart is different. And okay, the main other thing that's happening is he's getting messages from some woman on Instagram, and I don't know. It doesn't feel right.
1: Ella, the thing is, I knew it was happening when you first reached out, but I thought you told me that he shut his Instagram down and it was all good now.
4: Well, he did for a while, and then, I don't know, he said he needed again to find a job.
3: Okay. Oh, well, that makes sense. A lot of people do need social media for networking purposes and whatnot.
4: Okay. Yeah, I get that, but the woman he's talking to has a bikini on in her profile pic. Like, that doesn't seem like business to me.
2: Okay, but if he says it's for work, why don't you believe him? And it sounds like you might be a little bit jealous.
4: Well, I mean, I am kind of jealous. He's always on his phone. And honestly, it feels like lately we argue about everything and then he immediately needs like time alone. And honestly, I don't think he's alone. I think he's meeting up with her.
1: You know what, Ella, I was going to say, don't worry. Don't get upset. Let's do what we planned. I'm going to call and say that I'm the friend of a woman. I'm going to be the friend of the woman that he's talking to, and she has a message for him.
2: I'm just going to tell you right now, I feel like there's more going on than what she's telling us.
3: Yeah, dude, I was going to say the same thing. I feel like there's something else going on here.
4: Okay, well, I don't even know why you're trying to go there. You guys always try to turn things around.
1: You do? No. Automatic, Anthony, look, I've been talking to Ella for a minute.
2: I'm not trying to turn anything around.
1: This isn't a jealousy issue.
2: If you've been in a relationship for 8 months and 2 months or 6 months into it, you're having problems.
1: That's the thing.
2: It's probably not going to work out. Sorry.
1: You're accusing her of being jealous, and we're doing it down in the DM. It has nothing to do with that. I wouldn't waste our time. Okay, so just
4: okay. I'm sorry if I sound offensive. Like, I'm just really frustrated. I'm trying to make this relationship work, and I've been putting in a lot of effort for a long time.
3: Okay. I mean, I get it. Okay, look, what's the woman's name?
4: Her name's Sabrina. I don't really know that much else about her because her account is private. If you want Bobby's number, he's applying for jobs, so he'll probably pick up right away.
2: All right, Ella, I'm going to call, but please stay quiet, okay?
5: Okay. Hello, this is Bobby.
1: Hi, Bobby. My name is Dana, and Sabrina asked me to call you because she needs to get a message to you right away.
5: Yeah.
0: 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That's right.
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1: 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It's back!
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8: Oh, this is a different down in the DM. This is part two. We just turned a radio on. Ella hit me up a couple of months ago about her boyfriend Bobby, and I thought everything was good, but nah, he's back on Instagram talking to someone.
9: He's getting messages from some woman on Instagram, and I don't know. It doesn't feel right.
10: But if he says it's for work, why don't you believe him? I mean,
9: honestly, it feels like lately we argue about everything, and then he immediately needs like time alone. And honestly, I don't think he's alone. I think he's meeting up with her.
8: Okay, Ella could possibly just be in her head, right? Because he got his Instagram back. He's like, oh, I gotta use it for a job. Or Bobby could be doing something wrong, and it might be going down in the DM.
11: Hello, this is Bobby.
8: Hi, Bobby. My name is Dana, and Sabrina asked me to call you because she needs to get a message to you right away.
11: Okay, what is it?
8: She wants to know if you want to meet up tonight because she's with a client right now, but I told her that I called because we need to make room now if y'all are going to come. I need to add y'all to the reservations.
11: Well, I thought you got fired too.
8: Well, I don't know if she's here unless she's working for free. I don't know what you're saying.
11: Oh, no, that's fine. I just don't know what she wants or what this is about.
8: Though. Well, I think she's asking like for all of us to go out on a double date. Well, not even a double date. There's going to be a bunch of us.
11: Who the hell is this? Actually, you're kind of starting to piss me off. I'm not dating Sabrina.
8: Okay, so I kind of figured that already. I really did. I don't think this is where we're going.
11: Okay, well, can you help me figure out what we're doing in here? What do you want?
8: Bobby, my name is Dana Cortez from the Dana Cortez Show. This is the Down in the DM. Ella is also on the line now.
9: You weren't talking about this woman. I didn't know what was going on.
11: You've got to be kidding me. What is this? What are you doing?
9: I was confused. One minute you're all over me and the next you need time and space. And also you're like messaging the Sabrina personal.
8: Bobby, she does deserve an explanation. We all do.
11: Okay. I'm sick of you bringing me down and I don't want to do this anymore.
9: What are you talking about?
11: You're always like showing off. You're spending money like it doesn't matter. You love putting me down.
9: All I've ever done is try to help you.
11: That's not true. And if you just listen, you'd understand. I lost my job. You still go out to brunch with your friends. You go shopping. And what? You think that, like, that doesn't mess with my mind?
9: I told you I'd loan you money while you got on your feet. I never meant to make you feel bad.
11: Well, I don't know what to say. I think this is over. I gotta go.
9: Bobby, I don't want things to end like this.
10: Hey, Ella, Bobby hung up. He's gone.
9: Oh, my God. I'm so embarrassed.
8: You shouldn't be embarrassed at all. I want you to just go, you know, compose yourself. I'm going to text you later when we're done here, okay?
9: Okay.
8: It did not go down in the DM. I don't like that man, and I'm sorry. I'm sorry, Ella. I'm very sorry. I know you're upset, and we'll talk, girl, but it is not your responsibility to make him feel like a man. Oh. How dare he say, you go out to brunch, you spend money. No, honey, baby, she's supposed to, I don't know, alter her life because he doesn't get up and do something with his.
1: Hold on, he's in a tough spot now.
8: Right.
1: He lost his job.
8: Bad.
1: Isn't your woman supposed to lift you up and help you out during
8: that
1: time?
8: That's what she said she's doing. Exactly. She's trying to help him. She's trying to help him get a job. She said, I'll loan you money. What is she supposed to do?
1: I'll loan you money?
8: Yeah, why not?
12: That part, you could hear the condescending energy behind that comment. I said, I'll loan you money. Nobody, you could hear her being like, I understand what he's coming from.
8: She was not condescending. The only person that was being awful was him. I almost said a bad word. I almost called him something. Bobby was angry at her because she's doing better in life than him. That's not her fault. And it's not his.
1: He's in a rut right now.
8: I get it. But sure, you're going to put the person down and say, well, you shouldn't be having any fun because,
1: no,
8: because
1: I mean,
8: down and out?
1: I understand what you're saying, but at the same time, like, she should be lifting him up. She should be trying to help him find a job. She should be helping him do
8: what... She said, I've tried to help you. He's got something going on in his head that has nothing to do with her, and she's blaming herself, and he's blaming her. When in reality, he needs to get his butt up, look in the mirror, and go do any damn job that he can find and stop doing. Hey, you want?
1: I agree with that part.
8: Bobby, go to brunch. Why don't you go to brunch with her? Let her pay, Bobby. You'll feel better. You'll feel better about yourself.
1: A good coffee and some eggs Benedict always makes me feel better.
8: And especially if somebody else is paying. Like, what's wrong with Bobby? Okay, listen. Have you ever had to dumb yourself down for somebody? That's what he's asking her to do. He's asking her to change her life to make him feel better. And I just don't think you should have to dim your light for anyone. At Dana Cortez, at DJ Automatic, at Anthony A. Comedy. Follow us on Instagram and let's comment on the timeline. Back with more coming up. Don't move.
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1: Keontae Matlock did what a lot of people do. He ordered a fast food delivery through DoorDash. And when he looked through his Ring camera security device, he realized that the man delivering the food was butt naked.
2: Oh.
1: And here is Keontae Matlock describing the moment it all happened.
3: I didn't expect nobody to show up, drop my food off naked, which is crazy. And then to handle somebody's food, like it's already a lot going on. And then for you to, you know, pull something like that is ridiculous. Could have been an underage child coming to the door or a woman. You expose that like that. It's just sick.
1: You know, the guy looks so casual and calm. The driver, he wasn't like doing anything weird. He
4: obviously
1: just
4: proud of his package.
1: Obviously, just both packages, Otto, both packages. Nice, so he placed the food down and just walked away like it was another day. So I started to think, I want to play a little Family Feud here.
4: Oh.
1: What are the reasons why you would deliver food in the nude?
4: Mm.
1: There's got to be a reason.
4: You spilled food on your clothes.
1: Yes, yes, okay. Yes. Okay. Okay, right in. Yes, there yes, yes. There okay, Anthony, can you think of anything?
2: I'm going to have to say, on the way to deliver, your air conditioner is out. No AC.
1: It was too hot.
4: Too hot.
1: Yes, for sure. I say he just forgot to get dressed. Maybe, right? Maybe.
4: Could be a laundry day. Yeah, laundry day. Yeah, underwear day.
1: We need one more answer. Why would somebody deliver food in the nude?
5: I think you're forgetting one here.
1: Well, what?
5: Ripped clothes.
4: Oh.
1: No. Oh, man. Because you could still wear your clothes. There's got to be one more answer.
2: I would say maybe because the order said no dressing.
1: Oh, no.
4: He took it literally.
1: Either way, we're posting this story up if you want to see the video of the man. At Dana Cortez on Instagram. Check the story at DJ Automatic at Anthony Comedy. 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
1: Beyonce just re-released her B-Day album 25 years later and sampled this lovely lady. Miss Jackie, can you name the artist Beyonce sampled?
2: Selena.
1: Yes, hold on, that's right. Yeah. Miss Susie, did you recognize the artist right away? Who is it?
3: Selena.
1: Anything for Selena's. Hold on. Miss Brenda, name the artist.
4: Selena Quintanilla.
1: Yes, all right. Oh my gosh. You know what's interesting? Every line started ringing, Brenda, when I played that. And I'm sure Susie and I'm sure Jackie feel the same way. Did you just love Selena? Do you still love her music to this day?
4: I adore her. I have one of the turquoise hoodies that they had, and I had it redone.
1: No!
4: So it was a zip-up, so it's a very unique one, but it's my absolute favorite.
1: Oh my gosh, so one of the ones from back in the day?
4: Yes, it was one that they've been out of stock for a very long time now.
1: Wow.
4: A couple years now.
1: Well, don't ever sell that, Brenda. Don't ever sell that. That's yours, right?
4: Absolutely. It's a one of a kind.
1: Oh my gosh. I Auto DJ'd the clothing release party when they debuted her line at Forever 21, and she gifted him a Selena
5: Number One's album.
1: Yes, it is so beautiful. And our daughter had the audacity to stick it on her wall. She tried to stick it on the wall.
5: She tried to. I caught her before she was able to put that up.
1: No. Yeah.
5: She was going to put a tack through it.
1: Yeah, and he's like,
4: "Oh,
5: no." It's like,
4: "Oh my goodness." No. I've even taught my kids. They adore Selena. They have their own little Selena shirts that match mine. And, like, I wore Selena lipstick for my wedding.
1: Oh, my gosh. My daughters, too. All three of them love Selena. I think it's just the genuine love of people and music that she had.
4: So true.
1: That people still gravitate toward her. Think about all these years, and we're still talking about her. And Beyonce, one of the most famous women in the world, covered her songs in B-Day, the re-release.
5: And I saw that some of the people were upset that Beyonce was covering Selena.
1: Oh, I'm so upset that they would be upset.
5: Chris Pettis actually put out a statement and said that he was happy that Beyonce was covering Selena and that it was only going to bring more attention to his wife.
1: See if you recognize what Beyonce song is actually remixed and done in Spanish. You recognize it?
5: Oh.
1: I love it. Oh my gosh, it's so good. Irreplaceable. To the left. Yeah. I'm in with Chris Pettis. I'm with her husband. That this is the ultimate tribute. How anybody could be upset is beyond me. And by the way, I always call her Selena Quintanilla Pettis because that is her name. And I know the family leaves Pettis off, but that's her husband. And so I like to honor her and him in that way as well. Brought to you by Chick-fil-A.
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13: Showers, thunderstorms could be returning to the area very late tonight, continuing during the day on Thursday, then winding down on Friday. Cooler tomorrow in the low 90s. First alert, meteorologist John Robinson.
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2: Oh my God.
1: Probably one of my favorite songs of all time. Okay, here's how this goes. We want to be your new favorite morning show. So in order for us to do that, you need to get to know who we are. We must develop a relationship. It's like dating. So myself, Dana Cortez, my husband, DJ Automatic, and our best friend, Anthony A., will each tell you a story. The catch is someone is telling a lie. If you guess correctly who it is, that's how you win the merch. And obviously, you have to get through the line. So I'll go first. Again, my name is Dana Cortez, and I was reading by age 3. I still remember how shocked people would be when I would read signs, like stop signs. I would read it. I would take books with me everywhere, and I would read the book out loud. And I really attribute that to my Uncle Frankie. He taught me how to learn to love to read. He would read to me all the time. He would bring home old National Geographic magazines from the Salvation Army, and we would watch 60 Minutes for fun. And I still do to this day, Sunday nights on CBS.
3: DJ Automatic here. I'm actually a dyslexic. I went through dyslexia classes as a kid. I would do the creeping and crawling, the flashcards, all the vowel stuff. It was a lot. So it developed this like really intense fear of reading in front of the class because I would stumble through whatever I was reading through. So one time I got into it with the teacher and he actually kicked me out of class and I got in school suspension because I refused to read in front of the class just purely out of embarrassment.
1: Ooh. Oh, man.
4: What up? Anthony A. And after hearing that, Automatic, I feel a little bad saying this, but I'm going to take you to my summer going into fifth grade where I won a book reading contest and got a gift card to Barnes & Noble. Plus, I got to appear on PBS. We had a local Reading Rainbow show where I'm from. So, yeah. The highlight of my mother's raising me as a child, I'll say. She loved it.
1: Oh, man. Well, somebody's lying. Who is it? Who's lying? 877-730-DCS1. Get through the lines. 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
1: Your chance to win free DCS merch right now with Who's Lying?
2: Yeah.
1: 877-730-DCS1. We have our contestant on the line. Miss Kennedy, are you ready to do this, girl? Woo!
3: Yes, ma'am.
4: Let's go.
1: Woo! We definitely want you to win. Okay. Okay. I am so hoping you win this, girl. Okay. Okay, so obviously we do this because we want to be your new number one morning show. And you got to get to know who we are. My name is Dana Cortez, along with my husband, Automatic, and our best friend, Anthony A. Tell you a little bit about ourselves. If you guess who's lying, you win the free DCS merch. I'm going first. You know, Kennedy, I was reading by age 3. And I remember how shocked people were when I would read signs, names. I would carry books with me everywhere. And I would read out loud because I'd like to show out. I was one of those kids that would show out. My uncle read to me every single day, and he used to bring home old National Geographic magazines from the Salvation Army. True story. And we watched 60 Minutes for fun.
2: Oh.
1: And I still do to this day.
4: As a 3-year-old?
1: Yes.
4: All right, DJ Automatic here. I actually am I'm a dyslexic. I went through dyslexia classes as a kid.
1: No.
4: I did the creeping and crawling, the flashcards. I did it all. So I was so scared to read in front of the class that one time when I got called up to read in front of the class, I actually got in-school suspension because I refused to do it. I had a humongous fight with the teacher. I got thrown out of class, got put on suspension, and I never had to read in front of that class ever again.
2: Yo, what's up? Anthony A here. And actually, the summer going into my 5th grade year was one of the proudest moments of my life. I won a book reading contest, and I got a $100 gift card to Barnes & Noble. And then also, they let me appear on PBS. We had like a local Reading Rainbow thing where I'm from. So that was one of my proudest moments of my life. And if you ask my mom, that was a highlight of my childhood.
1: Oh, Kennedy. Somebody in this studio is telling you a big fat lie. If you guess correctly who it is, you get the DCS merch. Who's lying?
3: DJ Automatic?
4: No.
1: No! No!
4: I really had to do all the creeping and crawling classes and all the dyslexia stuff when I was a kid.
2: It was me.
3: I did too. I did too.
2: Oh, nice. Well, we can all agree to that because it was me who actually lied. I never won a summer reading contest in my life. Never won a reading contest, anything. I've never.
4: Anthony's also a fellow dyslexic.
2: Yeah.
1: That's why we hired him. No, I'm just kidding. Kennedy, oh, man. I really wanted you to win. So talk to me about that. How did you get through that in school? Were teachers kind to you, or was it really hard at first to figure out what was going on?
3: So I had like a weird class. I like barely remember it. They took me like to the library and went over all these A-I-O-U vowels and
4: I remember that.
3: And all that stuff.
2: We would have been in the same class.
3: Yeah.
4: But with you, the flashcards and the
1: but you got past it, right?
4: Stuff.
1: But you got past it. You're here, girl. You're good.
3: My dad really helped me out with that, too. Oh, hey. Spelling bee.
4: You won the spelling bee?
3: No, I never won. I got out first round. I got out practice round.
2: Same.
4: I thought you said, I was like, oh, she's the greatest dyslexic ever.
1: I don't. Kennedy, thank you so much for sharing your story and playing along. I love you so much for listening. It means the world to me. Call back anytime. If you want to try to play next week, you can. Thank you, Kennedy.
3: I'll try again next week. Yeah.
1: Bye.
3: Bye.
1: If you want to play Who's Lying, call now, 877-730-DCS1. Woo! We'll be right back after this. Sponsored by Kohl's.
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2: Today's Down to the DM. We're going to be talking to this guy, Jacob, about his girlfriend, Taylor.
3: Okay. First question always, how long have they been together?
2: Oh, my gosh. Automatic. They've been off and on for 5 years. Oh. And Jacob thought, really, like, everything was great. And then he noticed that she's got this weird charge from the App Store coming through.
4: Dude, 5 years, bro. That's a long time to be back and forth with a person.
3: They'd be married by now.
4: Right? Are we even sure they're officially together? Or, like, are they... They're not in the middle of a break
2: No. They're official. And honestly, it's been going good for a while. You know what I mean? For over a year. I'm going to go ahead and bring Jacob on so he can tell you more about the whole scenario. Jacob, hi. You're on now. You there?
5: Hey, Dana.
2: Hey.
5: Hello? Are you guys... Hey, are you guys there too?
2: Hey, what's up, bro?
5: What's good?
3: Hey, what's up, man? It's DJ Automatic. So Dana said that you and your girl have had an up and down relationship for the past 5 years.
5: Yeah, it's been a little bit up and down, but this time this is a little different.
2: How is it different than what y'all have got, you know, had going on in the past?
5: The whole account is one thing, but then she's been a little distant. She's
4: kind of
5: like
4: quiet.
3: Hold on.
4: She's on,
3: bro. I don't even know what Riot is. What's wrong?
5: She tells me that it's like networking sites, but I know it's a dating app. I know.
4: Jacob, if you don't mind me asking, what does your girl do? Like, how does she get accepted to the app? Because you got to be approved.
5: Well, she's like a food blogger or you go to restaurants and you get free food and you take pictures and you sort of like say how good
2: Jacob,
5: it is.
2: They're called influencers.
3: Yeah, she's an influencer.
2: No, you ain't got to be rude about her job or anything. It's a real job. And you said she does this full time. She gets paid to do it.
5: Yeah, I guess it's full time for her, but it doesn't seem like work to me.
3: What's her account? What does she go under?
5: Are we going to do the call now?
3: No, we're going to do it in a little bit. I just want to see how many followers she has. I'm like, what is she on?
5: Well, her foodie work profile is food, but her personal account is okay.
4: Okay, all right. So what's the game plan here? We're gonna call and add like one of these guys from.
2: Yeah, I think that's the way we're gonna work it. Jacob, tell them about the restaurant owner who she matched with. That's the biggest concern right here.
5: So she matched with this dude that owns a restaurant.
4: Okay, bro. How did you find this out?
5: Well, I saw the subscription charge in my email, and then I asked her about the account, and she said it's only for work. And then she showed me a bunch of messages from this guy, Austin.
3: That's the owner guy that she got the messages from?
5: Yeah, yeah.
4: Damn. Are you sure they haven't talked yet, bro?
5: No, they haven't. At least that's what she told me.
2: Okay, so the game plan here, Anthony, you're going to call. You're going to pretend to be this restaurant owner and invite her on a date, okay?
4: All right.
2: Hey, Jacob, that works for you?
5: Yeah, that's good.
3: You had said the guy's name is Austin, but what's the name of the restaurant that he owns?
5: It's called...
4: Oh, wow. I got to act like I own the blue... I never been this rich in my life,
2: well,
4: dog.
2: Now you get to pretend, okay? Act like you got some money. Jacob, give me Taylor's number, because now we're making a call.
5: Okay, hold on. It's

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1: Hey, I'm looking for Taylor.
0: This is her. Who is this?
1: It's Austin from the
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0: The Beat.
1: Okay, Jacob hit me up. Oh, this is part two of today's Down in the DM, and he's very concerned because his on and off girlfriend of 5 years, yes, he admits they've had some problems. Taylor all of a sudden is getting messages from a guy who seems to be well off. He owns a restaurant.
2: I asked her about the account, and she said it's only for work, but I know it's a dating app. And then she showed me a bunch of messages from this guy, Austin.
3: That's the owner guy that she got the messages
2: from?
3: Yeah.
1: Maybe Jacob is in his feels because she's got a job that she has to do, and it does involve talking to people who might have a little more money than him, or maybe it's going down in the DM. Let's find out.
4: Hello?
5: Hey, I'm looking for Taylor.
4: This is her. Who is this?
5: It's Austin from the...
4: Oh, hey. Yeah. What's up?
5: I was wondering when we're going to be able to get you down here to the restaurant to film some content for us.
4: Yeah, I do have some time next month, but if you don't mind me asking, how do you get my number?
5: Oh, I got it off. I'm calling you straight from the app.
4: Oh, I didn't know you could do that.
5: Yeah, no, I mean, it's pretty cool the way it can connect people and stuff like that. So next month. All right, that's cool. That works for me. I'll be sure to set everything up, and you can bring some friends, and, you know, we'll give you a nice bread.
4: I appreciate it. It will be just me and my boyfriend.
5: Oh, okay. So your boyfriend, huh? So you're in a relationship.
4: Yeah, obviously. I just said me and my boyfriend.
5: Whoa, okay.
1: Hey, I'm just going to cut you off now. She's already annoyed by you, and she admitted she got a man. She's in a relationship. Taylor, that's not Austin from the... Okay?
4: What?
1: My name is Dana Cortez from the Dana Cortez Show. Your boyfriend thought you were going to cheat on him with this man, Austin, and he's listening.
4: What?
1: Taylor's on the phone right now.
4: Jacob gave me my number?
1: No, nobody has your number. Jacob, you got to say something.
2: My bad. I'm sorry. I've been overthinking since we talked, and...
4: kidding me? Jacob, this is weird.
2: No, I'm sorry. I just hang up. I'll just hang up. I'll explain everything tonight.
4: Don't explain anything. Just leave me alone. I'll talk to you later, okay? Bye.
2: What do you mean, leave me alone? What the...
3: She's gone, dude. She hung up.
1: It's going to be best. I'm gonna tell you something right now. You better give her some space, dude. That was not what you thought at all. And she's mad.
5: At least you know she's not cheating.
3: And do you know what you should do to make it all up to her? Buy her a new phone.
1: For real. It did not go down in the DM.
6: I don't want to say this, but I don't think this relationship is going to work. I feel like because of their on and off again, Jacob is having a hard time with Taylor's job. She has to be friendly. She's an influencer. This is what she does. She's got to go out, get jobs, get
7: gigs.
6: She's
7: a public figure.
6: It's not even that, you know, her job is, it's like a salesperson almost.
7: Yeah.
6: You're going to have to knock on doors. You're going to have to be kind to people. She in no way was flirting with you, Anthony, at all. I think we can all agree.
8: This is going to sound wild, but I feel bad for Jacob because I've done this on again, off again dance with a woman who's a type of an extrovert personality. And it's a hard place to be when you have to constantly juggle between trying to be vulnerable for her and then also handling your own insecurities. I had flashbacks to like a situation I just had, and I don't ever want to be in that place again. 5 years on and off, they just need to go separate ways.
6: I feel sorry for him too because I don't think he's man enough for her.
8: Oh,
7: why is that?
8: No,
6: because he can't handle like her job. Instead, the first thing she said is, "I'm bringing my boyfriend with me." She wants to include him in her life, and he is not able to handle what she does.
7: Anthony just said about the on again, off again thing, that's going to make you insecure in the relationship.
6: Well, then she's not insecure in the relationship.
7: Well, he is.
6: Okay, then he needs to straighten up, or it's not going to work. Like we're saying, I want to know about this Raya dating app. You know, our friend is on it.
8: And
6: I'm
8: going to
6: call him. I want to call him. Yeah.
8: It's an exclusive app. If you can't be on it and your girl's going back and forth with another guy, oh, my God.
6: Well, but she was clearly something she had in the past and she'd forgotten to get rid of, as you could hear her. She was like,
7: yeah, but that's
6: going
7: to mess with your head. If you can't even get on the app and she's got access to it, that is going to mess with your head. I'm starting to feel bad for this guy, too, now.
6: Okay. Let's talk about this dating app. We got to call our friend. And then I have a question. If you have this on, off again relationship and you get back together knowing that your partner has been on dates, been with other people, can it still work out? 877-730-DCS1. Call now. Let's talk about it when we come back. 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
1: Taking a little break is sometimes necessary, in my opinion, to strengthen a relationship, because you might be in there and, you know, you're not sure about your career, you're not sure about where you're going to live, you're not sure about the person. That separation can clear the mind, I believe, at times, make a bond stronger. Jacob contacted us, his girlfriend Taylor, she's an influencer, she's talking to somebody on Raya, and it turned out it did not go down in the DM.
2: So next month, all right, that's cool, that works for me. I'll be sure to set everything up, and you can bring some friends, and, you know, we'll give you a nice bread.
3: I appreciate it, and it will be just me and my boyfriend.
1: So right away, she's like, I have a boyfriend, and then they went back and forth, and something he said is, I'm overthinking things. I really think this can work. I think it can. Taylor, breaking up and getting back together, do you think at times this could make a relationship stronger? Are you here for it?
3: No.
4: She's on my side. Taylor's on my side for this one.
1: Why?
5: I've personally been in literally a 5-year on and off again relationship in the past. And it's never mattered how long the good part of that relationship was. It always ended. And I think it's just, if you're on and off for that long, I mean, obviously you have an attachment to the other person, but it's not serving you if you keep ending it. And just from what I heard, it seems like that was like the nail in the coffin. It feels like they've had insecurity problems before, which is why he brought it up. It was probably a prior conversation. I'm insecure. I get it. You know, but if the insecurity is affecting the relationship to the point where she felt confident and he absolutely didn't, I think his insecurity kind of just put that nail in the coffin for the relationship.
4: Okay. Do you think that your on again, off again relationship just was due to the fact that you were just used to the person, that you just got comfortable and that it just felt normal to go back and forth with them? Or you think that you always thought it was going to get better?
5: Both, actually. I feel like, I did think it was going to get better at certain points, but, you know, all the new keeps wearing off and boiling right back down to those poor habits with each other, or your own personal poor habits as far as keeping a relationship healthy.
1: Yeah, I mean, five years, Taylor.
4: I was going to say, what do you think it was, though, for 5 years that you guys couldn't get it right?
1: Yeah.
5: Yeah, well, in my 5-year, it took me so long. I knew it was gonna end for the longest time, but I kept holding on. I loved him so much.
1: Yeah.
5: And it was one point of insecurity. And I was like, you know what? I'm confident. You're not. I don't think this is ever gonna work because of all the past issues we've had.
1: Are you glad that you ended it finally?
5: Oh my gosh, yes. I didn't know. My family clapped for me. They gave me an ovation when I ended it.
4: Let's go. Yeah. They were done with on again, off again, too.
1: But I get it. It took you to see it, though. You needed to get there. Nobody can tell you.
4: At least they were there for her, though.
1: Yeah, of course.
5: Exactly.
1: They love you unconditionally. And, you know, I want to, I guess, re-say what I said. I think breaking up and getting back together can make it strong. But if it's on and off and on and off and on and off and dragging on like
4: toxic.
1: That, I think that can become toxic. Exactly. That's just not the way to go. But Otto, you and I are proof that sometimes a bit of time away, a little break in the relationship can make it better. If you recall, you told me, I don't want to do this. And I understood 100% because I have children. I'd been married before. I was in a whole different space than you. You were out of college. You had never lived with anybody, never been engaged. So,
4: and then I realized I just messed up and I just wanted you back.
1: But you needed that.
4: I did.
1: You see, taking a break, I don't mean getting back and taking a break can sometimes be a good thing. We've been married for a very long time. Had you not taken that break, who knows what would have happened?
4: I'm glad I did then.
1: Me too. Except it really hurt at the time. I was so hurt.
4: I was hurting when you wouldn't call me back.
1: I still feel it. Whatever. Okay. We're taking this to the timeline. At Dana Cortez, at DJ Automatic, at Anthony A. Comedy. Follow us. These Down in the DM conversations, they're posted on social media now.
4: Do it.
1: All right. We'll be back after this. 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
2: 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Another hot day coming up on the South Plains, but we do have a little bit of relief on the way beginning tomorrow, maybe into at least Friday. 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

0: Okay, so we're going to rock some Cardi B right now. And I said something to DJ Automatic. Who's on the turntables right now? I said this to him recently, and I was kind of shocked that he agreed. She's gotten to be such a better rapper.
1: She has gotten better. She definitely is. And she cares about her craft.
0: Yes. Yeah, she says that she practices. Like, she works on it, you know?
2: I think she also has to be motivated, too, after the separation with Offset. I think a lot of people are...

0: DJ Automatic.
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0: I'm so glad that Tyla is not a one-hit wonder because I love her. She's so talented.
1: Expand on that.
0: You know, she had her one song, and then it just took a minute for her to get the other big hit. But I knew by listening to her, watching her on social media, following her, I know how talented she is. Just kind of like Doja Cat. You know, when you don't give up on that kind of artist.
2: She also gets a lot of play in the yoga studios, too.
0: She does, right?
2: Yeah. We love her in the yoga studio. Shout out to Tyla.
1: She's one of the people that when you see her in person, you're like, that's a star.
0: She does yoga.
1: But she also looks like a star.
0: She does. I love her.

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1: One of your favorite places to eat is coming with something spicy on their menu, and one of the spiciest in music is introducing it. Otto will give us the deets and food news. 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I am Dana Cortez.
2: DJ Automatic.
3: I go by Anthony A, a.k.a. the Burnt Tortilla.
1: All right, so we're fighting with Canada now. And it's costing us money. These tariffs are going to affect perfume, golf clubs, aluminum foil, milk. We get a lot of milk from Canada. So any of these things you want to buy today, because what's on the shelves, that's the price. But
4: oh my God.
2: I had no idea that aluminum foil came from Canada.
1: I didn't either. Today's price ain't yesterday's price, as in Fat Joe's words. I'm just done with this. We are so tired of these price hikes and this arguing back and forth. We just can't afford it anymore.
2: Grocery prices are through the roof. Gas is through the roof.
1: I know. All right. Well, let's see. What do we have in food news? I know we have a little happier news now.
2: Yeah, we got a little good news here at Chipotle. They have something really spicy that all of us can enjoy.
5: Chipotle, they got that chili lime chips. Oh my God. And let me tell you something, fully covered. You see that?
2: This is actually a fan hack from 2022, and Chipotle went and put it on the menu.
1: So just putting some spicy chili powder sauce on there. I love the lime chips so much. When you get that really limey one at the bottom of the bag, oh, it's the best!
2: I'm going to have to try the chili lime.
3: Dude, Cardi B might have like Snoop Dogg level of endorsements when it's all said and done.
2: Oh, she's for sure.
1: Yeah, she got that Old Navy. I was so jealous. Anyway, what do we have for National Day, Anthony A?
3: It is International Box Wine Day. Given the state of the economy, you could have that with your chips.
1: Yeah. That's, what are we having for dinner? Chips and wine.
2: Sounds like a party to me.
3: And we also have National Teddy Bear Day, everybody.
1: Oh, I love a good teddy bear. Who remembers Teddy Ruxpin? Got to be old to remember that. He used to read to you.
2: Was he the first talking bear?
1: I don't know.
2: Because he used to put a tape in inside of him, right?
1: A cassette tape.
2: Yeah.
3: Oh, it's not the Reading Rainbow guy, is it, RB?
1: Reading Rainbow. No, but I love that show, too. Anyway, speaking of old.
3: Shout out Reading Rainbow. Yeah. Hey, you know what, dude? I feel like we need some positivity. So I'm going to say this. It's National Care Bears Day.
1: Oh,
3: all right,
1: Care
3: we're
1: Bears.
3: Up on that. Yeah,
1: speaking of the 90s. Oh,
2: those are the best teddy bears around.
3: Oh,
1: they used to fight. Remember? They used to fight evil.
2: Yes, with their bellies.
1: They had hearts
2: and they
1: shoot
2: little rainbows out of their bellies. My sister loved that show, and I used to act like I didn't like it, but I loved it.
1: You used to pull up to watch those cartoons too, huh?
2: And I'd tell T he had a little fat belly. I'd be like, shoot the rainbow, T.
1: All right, we'll be right back. Sponsored by Kohl's.
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1: We've heard about serial killers. 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
1: There's this man I got arrested for something so weird, and he's a repeat offender. I would be so afraid. Check out what the news lady had to say.
15: The butt sniffer has been arrested again. NBC Investigates has learned 39-year-old Khalees Crowder was arrested on Friday after two stores reported him acting suspiciously and bending down around people. Police tell NBC 4 they reviewed security camera video from two locations and were able to identify him. They say he was booked on a parole violation.
1: That woman deserves an Emmy. The fact that she came out and said the butt sniffer and doesn't laugh, I would be in tears.
2: The fact that she said it's caught again.
1: Again, so he's been arrested multiple times from California to Arizona to Texas. I mean, he just does it. I don't know what he does, but he bends down in the store and just starts, you know, sniffing away. I'm not exactly sure why he does it.
16: I don't know.
2: Sounds like a dog.
1: Oh, my gosh. So I would be very frightened. Why hasn't he been put away?
2: I don't know. Forever. I mean, you know, first time, second time, fifth time. It's kind of
1: 20th time armed robbery.
2: Over 20 years.
1: Yeah.
2: I don't know. I mean, I'm big on smells. Obviously, not that smell. I don't like to crouch down and get it up in there. But
5: okay, here we go.
1: Sometimes you do.
5: Here we go.
1: Anyway.
2: But there are certain like weird smells that I really enjoy. Like I love gas. I love
1: gasoline.
2: Yes.
1: I feel like this guy
2: feels the way I do about permanent markers. You know, you just like when you're a little kid, you smell that permanent marker.
1: Yes. I don't know why I love the smell of marker.
2: He feels that way about butts. He just.
1: Yeah, but you're not harming anybody.
2: No, I'm not.
1: By sniffing a permanent marker or when you get gas in your hands.
5: At least a permanent marker gets you high. You know?
1: No, it doesn't.
2: Well, it gives you a little head rush.
5: If you do it hard enough.
1: Oh, no. Well, don't do that. Those are two things we don't want to sniff. Gas and permanent marker, Otto.
2: Skunks, I like the way those smell, too.
1: Oh, that is disgusting.
2: Rain on the asphalt, that is one of my favorite smells.
1: Rain on the asphalt, but you know what's even better than
2: dirt.
1: That? Rain on the dirt.
2: Mm.
1: God, that smell when you open the windows.
2: Or the old church smell, when you walk into a church and that smell.
1: Oh, I love that. The wood.
2: Yes.
1: Because it's been there for so long. You know what's interesting? I had this vivid memory when you and I first started dating. You used to sniff me. Do you remember that?
2: Yeah, I told you I'm big on smells.
1: Oh. I would be gone for long periods of time, and I would come back, and you would just be sniffing away. I'd be like, what is going on? Thank goodness you were never arrested for that.
2: Well, just know that you smell better than gas to me, okay, Dave?
1: Okay. Thank goodness I must, because that's why I got a ring on it. Okay, listen, you can re-listen to all the crazy crimes of passions on our podcast. All right, just search Dana Cortez Show, free on all platforms. 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

0: 9, The Beat.
1: Kanye West and Kim Kardashian reunite. Sort of. They both attended their daughter Northwest's sold-out performance in Chicago.
2: Oh.
1: At a theater, yeah. Yeah, and they were so proud. They did what all of us do as parents, you know, take out the camera, take pictures and video, except they did it from opposite sides of the theater. Kim Kardashian's on one side, way far away, and Kanye's on the other, way far away. And they're both, I think they're both equally proud, but it's pretty obvious to me these two do not get along anymore.
2: They don't associate anymore?
1: I don't think so. I think, you know, Kim...
2: Was Kim there by herself or did she bring a date?
1: She was by herself. And I didn't see Kanye's wife either, but she's small, so she might have been sitting down or something. She's beautiful. But I didn't see her there either.
3: I think it's a hopeful sign for some good co-parenting going on. Because to be able to even show up to the same event with each other and be there to support your daughter is a big deal. I remember when I played football growing up, I had some of my friends, their parents couldn't go to the game because of how much they didn't like each other. So the fact that they're there is a good sign, I believe.
1: And they don't have to sit together and you don't have to be together to be good parents. I would rather do that. I don't socialize with any of my exes. It's not something I do, not because I dislike them or anything like that. I just don't have any interest. And I wonder if that's where they are. It's cool. Fine. I'm happy for you. You happy for me. But we don't have anything in common anymore except for the kids. So let's keep it at that.
2: I'm just surprised she sold out a show. I mean, she doesn't have like a hit record or anything. So
1: no, but you know, more
2: she does have Kanye and Kim as her parents. And they probably thought that she was they were going to be there.
1: That part is what's trending. So it's not her
2: performance.
1: It's video of Kim and Kanye that has taken over the timeline. Hey, nothing wrong with that, Northwest. Get it how you get it, girly. In fact, we've got the video up at Dana Cortez Show. Check it out. We'll be right back. 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
16: Well, our temperatures are hot today, 98 degrees. A break coming up tomorrow. Temperatures back to around the low 90s. A chance of showers, thunderstorms most of the day. First alert, meteorologist John Robinson.
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1: Keontae Matlock did what a lot of people do. He ordered a fast food delivery through DoorDash. And when he looked through his Ring camera security device, he realized that the man delivering the food was butt naked.
2: Oh.
1: And here is Keontae Matlock describing the moment it all happened.
3: I didn't expect nobody to show up, drop my food off naked, which is crazy. And then to handle somebody's food, like it's already a lot going on. And then for you to, you know, pull something like that is ridiculous. Could have been an underage child coming to the door or a woman. You expose that like that. It's just sick.
1: You know, the guy looks so casual and calm. The driver, he wasn't like doing anything weird.
2: Obviously proud of his package.
1: Obviously. Both packages, Otto, both packages. Nice, so he placed the food down and just walked away like it was just another day. So I started to think, I want to play a little Family Feud here.
2: Oh.
1: What are the reasons why you would deliver food in the nude? There's got to be a reason.
2: You spilled food on your clothes.
1: Yes. Anthony, can you think of anything?
4: I'm gonna have to say, on the way to delivery, your air conditioner is out. No AC.
1: It was too hot.
2: Too hot.
1: Yes, for sure. I say he just forgot to get dressed. Maybe, right? Maybe.
2: Could be a laundry day. Yeah, laundry day. Yeah, underwear day.
1: We need one more answer. Why would somebody deliver food in the nude?
5: I think you're forgetting one here.
1: Well, what?
5: Ripped clothes.
2: Oh.
1: No. Oh, man. Because you could still wear your clothes. There's got to be one more answer.
4: I would say maybe because the order said no dressing.
1: Oh!

0: He took it literally.
1: Either way, we're posting this story up if you want to see the video of the man. At Dana Cortez on Instagram. Check the story at DJ Automatic at Anthony Comedy. 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
1: Today's Down in the DM. We're going to be talking to this guy, Jacob, about his girlfriend, Taylor.
2: Okay. First question always, how long have they been together?
1: Oh, my gosh. Automatic, they've been off and on for 5 years. Oh. And Jacob thought, really, like, everything was great. And then he noticed that she's got this weird charge from the App Store coming through.
3: Dude, 5 years, bro. That's a long time to be back and forth with a person.
2: They'd be married by now.
3: Right? Are we even sure they're officially together? Or, like, they're not in the middle of a break thing, right?
1: No. They're official. And honestly, it's been going good for a while. You know what I mean? For over a year. I'm going to go ahead and bring Jacob on so he can tell you more about the whole scenario. Jacob, hi. You're on now. You there?
4: Hey, Dana.
1: Hey.
4: Hello? Are you guys? Hey, are you guys there too?
1: Hey, what's up, bro?
2: Hey, what's up, man? It's DJ Automatic. So Dana said that you and your girl have had an up and down relationship for the past 5 years.
4: Yeah, it's been a little bit up and down, but this time this is a little different.
1: How is it different than what y'all have got, you know, had going on in the past?
4: The whole account is one thing, but then she's been a little distant. She's kind of quiet.
3: Wait, hold on. She's on, bro?
2: I don't even know what is. What's
4: she tells me that it's like networking sites, but I know it's a dating app. I know.
3: Jacob, if you don't mind me asking, what does your girl do? Like, how does she get accepted to the app? Because you got to be approved.
4: Well, she's like a food blogger or basically you go to restaurants and you get free food and you take pictures and you sort of like say how
1: Jacob, they're called influencers.
2: Yeah, she's an influencer.
1: You ain't got to be rude about her job or anything. It's a real job, and you said she does this full time. She gets paid to do it.
4: Yeah, I guess it's full time for her, but it doesn't seem like work to me.
2: What's her account? What does she go under?
4: Are we gonna do the call now?
2: No, we're gonna do it in a little bit. I just want to see how many followers she has. What is she on?
4: Well, her foodie work profile is food, but her personal account is K.
3: Okay, all right. So what's the game plan here? We're gonna call and add like one of these guys from.
1: Yeah, I think that's the way we're gonna work it. Jacob, tell them about the restaurant owner who she matched with. That's the biggest concern right here.
4: So she matched with this dude that owns a restaurant.
3: Okay, bro, how did you find this out?
4: Well, I saw the subscription charge in my email, and then I asked her about the account, and she said it's only for work. And then she showed me a bunch of messages from this guy, Austin.
2: That's the owner guy that she got the messages from?
4: Yeah.
3: Damn. Are you sure they haven't talked yet, bro?
4: No, they haven't. At least that's what she told me.
1: Okay, so the game plan here, Anthony, you're going to call. You're going to pretend to be this restaurant owner and invite her on a date, okay?
3: All
1: right. Hey, Jacob, that works for you?
4: Yeah, that's good.
2: You had said the guy's name is Austin, but what's the name of the restaurant that he owns?
4: It's called...
3: I got to act like I own the blue... I never had that much money. I never been this rich in my life,
1: well,
3: dog.
1: Now you get to pretend, okay? Act like you got some money. Jacob, give me Taylor's number, because now we're making a call.
4: Okay, hold on. It's,
5: Hello?
3: Hey, I'm looking for Taylor.
5: This is her. Who is this?
3: It's Austin from the...
5: Oh.
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6: 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We are.
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2: Okay, Jacob hit me up. Oh, this is part two of today's Down in the DM, and he's very concerned because his on and off girlfriend of 5 years, yes, he admits they've had some problems. Taylor all of a sudden is getting messages from a guy who seems to be well off. He owns a restaurant.
6: I asked her about the account, and she said it's only for work, but I know it's a dating app. And then she showed me a bunch of messages from this guy, Austin.
3: That's the owner guy that she got the messages
6: from? Yeah.
2: Maybe Jacob is in his feels because she's got a job that she has to do, and it does involve talking to people who might have a little more money than him, or maybe it's going down in the DM. Let's find out.
7: Hello?
8: Hey, I'm looking for Taylor.
7: This is her. Who is this?
8: It's Austin from the...
7: Oh, hey, yeah. What's up?
8: I was wondering when we're going to be able to get you down here to the restaurant to film some content for us.
7: Yeah, I do have some time next month, but if you don't mind me asking, how do you get my number?
8: Oh, I got it off. I'm calling you straight from the app.
7: Oh, I didn't know you could do that.
8: Yeah, no, I mean, it's pretty cool the way it can connect people and stuff like that. So next month. All right, that's cool. That works for me. I'll be sure to set everything up, and you can bring some friends, and, you know, we'll give you a nice bread.
7: I appreciate it, and it will be just me and my boyfriend.
8: Oh, okay. So your boyfriend, huh? So you're in a relationship.
7: Yeah, obviously. I just said me and my boyfriend.
8: Whoa. Okay.
2: Hey, I'm just going to cut you off now. She's already annoyed by you, and she admitted she got a man. She's in a relationship. Taylor, that's not Austin from the... Okay?
7: What?
2: My name is Dana Cortez from the Dana Cortez Show. Your boyfriend thought you were going to cheat on him with this man, Austin, and he's listening.
7: What?
2: Taylor's on the phone right now.
7: Jacob gave me my number?
2: No, nobody has your number. Jacob, you got to say something.
6: My bad. I'm sorry. I've been overthinking since we talked, and...
7: Are you kidding me? Jacob, this is weird.
6: No, I'm sorry. I just hang up. I'll just hang up. I'll explain everything tonight.
7: Don't explain anything. Just leave me alone. I'll talk to you later, okay? Bye.
6: What do you mean, leave me alone? What the...
3: She's gone, dude. She hung up.
2: It's going to be best. I'm gonna tell you something right now. You better give her some space, dude. That was not what you thought at all. And she's mad.
8: At least you know she's not cheating.
3: And do you know what you should do to make it all up to her? Buy her a new phone.
2: For real. It did not go down in the DM.
9: I don't want to say this, but I don't think this relationship is going to work.
3: Mm.
9: I feel like because of their on and off again, Jacob is having a hard time with Taylor's job. She has to be friendly. She's an influencer. This is what she does. She's got to go out, get jobs, get
3: gigs.
9: She's
3: a public figure.
9: It's not even that, you know, her job is, it's like a salesperson almost.
3: Yeah.
9: You're going to have to knock on doors. You're going to have to be kind to people. She in no way was flirting with you, Anthony, at all. I think we can all agree.
10: This is going to sound wild, but I feel bad for Jacob because I've done this on again, off again dance with a woman who's a type of an extrovert personality. And it's a hard place to be when you have to constantly juggle between trying to be vulnerable for her and then also handling your own insecurities. I had flashbacks to like a situationship I just had, and I don't ever want to be in that place again. 5 years on and off, they just need to go separate ways.
9: I feel sorry for him too, because I don't think he's man enough for her.
10: Oh,
3: why is that?
10: No,
9: because he can't handle like her job. Instead, the first thing she said is, "I'm bringing my boyfriend with me." She wants to include him in her life, and he is not able to handle what she does.
3: I think Anthony just said about the on again, off again thing—that's going to make you insecure in the relationship.
9: Well, then she's not insecure in the relationship.
3: Well, he is.
9: Okay, then he needs to straighten up, or it's not going to work. Like we're saying, I want to know about this Raya dating app. You know, our friend is on it. And I'm going to call him. Yeah.
10: It's an exclusive app. If you can't be on it and your girl's going back and forth with another guy, oh my God.
9: Well, but she was clearly something she had in the past and she'd forgotten to get rid of, as you could hear her. She was like,
3: yeah, but that's
9: going
3: to mess with your head. If you can't even get on the app and she's got access to it, that is going to mess with your head. I'm starting to feel bad for this guy too now.
9: Have you ever been with somebody and then you break up and you get back together, Can it work out? Let's take it to the timeline at Dana Cortez, at DJ Automatic, at Anthony A. Comedy. Go comment on our social media, of course. We'll be back with more coming up here next.
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1: Beyonce just re-released her B-Day album 25 years later and sampled this lovely lady. Miss Jackie, can you name the artist Beyonce sampled?
2: Selena.
1: Yes, hold on, that's right. Miss Susie, did you recognize the artist right away? Who is it?
3: Selena.
1: Aha! Anything for Selena's?
3: Absolutely.
1: Hold on. Miss Brenda, name the artist.
4: Selena Quintanilla.
1: Yes, all right. Oh, my gosh. You know what's interesting? Every line started ringing, Brenda, when I played that. And I'm sure Susie and I'm sure Jackie feel the same way. Did you just love Selena? Do you still love her music to this day?
4: I adore her. I have one of the turquoise hoodies that they had, and I had it redone.
1: No!
4: So it was a zip-up, so it's a very unique one, but it's my absolute favorite.
1: Oh my gosh, so one of the ones from back in the day?
4: Yes, it was one that they've been out of stock for a very long time now.
1: Wow.
4: A couple years now.
1: Well, don't ever sell that, Brenda. Don't ever sell that. That's yours, right? That's...
4: Absolutely. It's a one of a kind.
1: Oh my gosh. I Auto DJ'd the clothing release party when they debuted her line at Forever 21. And she gifted him a Selena...
5: Number one's album.
1: Yes, it is so beautiful. And our daughter had the audacity to stick it on her wall. She tried to stick it on the wall.
5: She tried to. I caught her before she was able to put that up.
1: No. Yeah.
5: She was going to put a tack through it.
1: Yeah, he's like, ah!
4: No!
1: It's like,
4: oh my goodness. No. I've even taught my kids. They adore Selena. They have their own little Selena shirts that match mine, and... Like, I wore Selena lipstick for my wedding.
1: Oh, my gosh. My daughters, too. All three of them love Selena. I think it's just the genuine love of people and music that she had.
4: So true.
1: That people still gravitate toward her. Think about all these years, and we're still talking about her. And Beyonce, one of the most famous women in the world, covered her songs in B-Day, the re-release.
5: And I saw that some of the people were upset that Beyonce was covering Selena.
1: Oh, I'm so upset that they would be upset.
5: Chris Pettis actually put out a statement and said that he was happy that Beyonce was covering Selena and that it was only going to bring more attention to his wife.
1: See if you recognize what Beyonce song is actually remixed and done in Spanish. Do you recognize it?
5: Oh.
1: I love it. Oh my gosh, it's so good. Irreplaceable. To the left, to the left. Yeah. I'm in with Chris Perez. I'm with her husband. That this is the ultimate tribute. How anybody could be upset is beyond me. And by the way, I always call her Selena Quintanilla Perez because that is her name. And I know the family leaves Perez off, but that's her husband. And so I like to honor her and him in that way as well. Brought to you by Chick-fil-A.
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1: I have a holiday hangover. I know it's been a minute, but I wish it was still Labor Day Monday. I really enjoyed our Sunday night, Otto, knowing we didn't have to get up at 3 a.m. on Monday. We sat on the balcony. I made sangria. We drank. We talked for hours, literally. We always talk, obviously, but it was different. Just no work, nothing, just hanging out. And then Monday, we walked to TJ Maxx to buy beach towels and walked back and went to the pool because Otto mentioned to me, Dana, when's the last time you went outside?
2: Dana goes from apartment to studio, back to the apartment, to parking garage, to studio,
1: elevators in between.
3: I really admire how this stretch of outdoorness involved you walking to TJ Maxx.
1: Oh, I couldn't wait. That's the only time I get out. I'm like,
2: that's
1: let's
2: Dana's
1: go,
2: exercise, let's go. Shopping.
3: Way to ground down, sister.
1: As Carrie Bradshaw said, that's my cardio. But going outside, it's so important.
2: We've lived in this apartment for almost 2 years now, and I had never one time ever even put my toe in the pool. And this weekend, I put my toe in. I didn't get all the way in, but the water was warm.
1: It was nice just to hang out. I mean, don't you sometimes just like doing a little bit of something but nothing? You know what I mean, Anthony? Like getting out of your routine.
3: And then also, too, with the three-day weekend, you have no Sunday scaries, which that's the best. And then, the ability to just kind of kick back and relax. And I don't frequent my pool as much as I should.
1: Yeah.
3: Because the last time I tried going to my pool, I got attacked by two what I call wasps. Some people would say they're honeybees, but I know wasps when I see them, all right?
2: Wasps hang out around the pool, Ant.
1: They do. Yes. They're wasps. I bet they were.
3: And you know how idiotic I looked? Because from a distance, it looked like I was swinging at air. And I'm just like in the pool trying to relax. And I'm like, oh my God, freaking out. And then my head's all big and that's above the water.
2: And then you probably had a t-shirt on, didn't you?
3: No, I didn't have a t-shirt on because I was enjoying myself, which probably attracted the wasps. They're like, hey, look at this thick one.
1: It's so strange that you mentioned that. So we're laying by the pool yesterday or whatever day it was. I don't remember. And I said to Otto, do you see any bugs? Do you see anything? Because I put my soda down. Oh, there's no ants. There's no mosquitoes. There's no nothing. I said, how do they do this? How are there no bugs?
2: Pest control.
1: That's what he said to me, pest control.
2: Shout out to your local pest control guy.
1: This is amazing. Yeah. Otto used to work for a pest control company. His dad's.
2: Yes, for a very long time.
1: Oh, my gosh. Okay. We are taking a lot of these conversations to social media. So follow us at Dana Cortez, at DJ Automatic, at Anthony. A comedy brought to you by Progressive Insurance.
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1: I was just calling to say what's up. 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
8: 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I repeat, that

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Hey guys, and happy hump day. We had such a nostalgic moment thanks to the NFL bringing back that hump day commercial with the camel. Guess what day it is? I don't know if you saw that, but they did bring it back due to the fact that football is kicking off tonight. I can't wait. The question is, where are we watching the game? Are you doing something at your house? You going out somewhere fun here in Lubbock? Let me know. It's a beep.

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first-time homeowner, right? So I just got my house over the summer, and now I'm like, wait, are we going to have trick-or-treaters? I mean, if kids even trick-or-treat anymore. I know it's dangerous out there. Like, I know that's a problem, too. But I kind of hope we do. Like, I would just love that in my first place to have trick-or-treaters. I'm loving this new season for me, guys. I'm taking you along for the ride. I definitely have to start getting some decorations up. Follow me, Beauty with an I-E, no Y and the B. I have this whole keyed in series where I show you everything I'm doing to the place and like just everything that happens as a first-time homeowner. So like I said, Beauty with the I-E, no Y and the B.

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The caffeine's hitting. But seriously, 5 o'clock, I'll drop another keyword on you. Your chance to be anywhere you want to be. Where do you want to go? Who do you want to see? We're going to let you pick your choice of a trip at five. Okay, I need to stop.

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Please don't put me to the test. They trying to get back on the net. I'm trying to get back in the flesh. Yeah.

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But I have seen some good inspo recently on social. I'll also share some of my favorite past Halloween costumes to maybe give you guys some inspo coming up next here on The Beat.

0: 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And the one thing I didn't get around to this weekend, well, I guess it was two things, laundry. And I wanted to do some shopping, you know, get some cute stuff for the new house for Halloween. We haven't even finished decorating in general since we moved in. So I feel like this is the time to just get some new fun stuff, right? But with that being said, I also am trying to figure out how I'm going to decorate myself for Halloween. I saw a really cool costume that I haven't seen before. And it was like a sexy gargoyle, like the statues, right? I saw some girl, she did it. She like found a whole bunch of Pinterest photo inspos and it looks really cool. Silver dress, some cool wings, some fun makeup. I thought that was just different. I have not seen that. You know, we've seen different, like, I guess, like witches or mummies and all those ones, but a gargoyle? That was new to me. Some of my favorite past costumes. Well, I think my top two, Britney, oops, I did it again because I'm a millennial, and also Mariah Carey. I did her Heartbreaker album cover. Like, I literally had my mom spray paint across the top and the bottom of the shorts on, like, a white backdrop. It came out so good. I always, like, reshare those photos around this time, you know, leading up to Halloween. So follow me on social, Beauty with an IE. No Y in the Beat.
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6: I had a cat that was my best friend, and I used to ride around the neighborhood with Cicero inside of a stroller with two comforters on top of him. You could just see his head poking out.
7: So basically you kept Cicero weighed down inside of there so you
6: like
7: couldn't get out?
6: Like Akon said, locked up, baby.
7: Okay. How old were you when you were doing this?
6: 5, 6, 7.
7: Oh, okay.
8: I don't like thinking of him as locked up. More of a weighted blanket situation to deal with his anxiety.
6: Yeah.
7: What was
6: like,
7: that little girl's name? Daria or Darcia or what was it?
6: Are you talking about Nemo? Little girl that shook the fish. Fishy! Kitty! That was me. I'm totally Darla.

there's an old saying in Tennessee. I know it's in Texas, probably in Tennessee, that says, fool me once, shame on you. If fool me, we can't get fooled again.

So 1 hour, and we'll get you out of here. Out to some football, right? And a keyword. A lot of good things happening at 5 o'clock. But seriously, a chance to be anywhere you want to be. Any city, any state, any sneaky link, you know, hook up. We got you. 5 o'clock. I'll

0: check it out. Okay, Prize Picks. If you don't have the app, download it now because I got a little promo code just for us, our listeners, and it's going to get you a chance at $150, like quickly, real quick, as soon as you download the app, hopefully. We'll talk about it next. Okay, download it. I'll give you my code. I'll get you all the info here on the beat.
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It's 101.9 The Beat. And not only is football season here, also fantasy football season. Every league has the same person. There's a person who did months of research, the person who picked players based on their names, and the person who forgot to set their lineup and let it auto-draft. That's me. But it looks pretty good still. Hey, I was nursing a hangover, okay, when the draft happened. That's my excuse. But like I said, I did it pretty okay. Also, I'm doing prize picks this year, which is another way to like really be invested in the season, have fun, win cool stuff. Or I have a promo code. So if you win your first $5 lineup, you'll get $150. All you gotta do is download that prize pick app and use my code Bianca on air. Boom. I'm gonna make you some money, hopefully, this football season.

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3: 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I know you got it.

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You know that trend online when it was like me saying my dog's favorite words to see how they react? So I'd be like, walk, treat, park, dinner, like all that. Now guys are doing it with their girlfriends and they're so funny. I watched one. A guy was like, do you want to go take a sunset walk? She's like, oh, really? He's like, and then we could go pick up a bottle of wine and get sushi and come back and watch a movie. I'm like, yeah, that sounds perfect. But for me, instead of the sushi, it'd be like Thai food. Uh-huh. And instead of a movie, come back and finish binging Earl Meets World. Uh-huh. Yep.

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0: 101.9 The Beat. And could Drake be preparing to give us a fourth album of the year? Well, Rihanna's possibly working on a fourth baby at this point. I don't even know how many we're up to. But first, let's start with Drake. He announced a mystery YouTube event called Fear of Missing Out. Okay, it's coming up September 15th, 9 p.m. Eastern, but he hasn't told us what it actually is. Fans are wondering if it could be another album, a visual project, or possibly a tour announcement. Which, like, look, as much as I love the music, keep the music coming. Tell me that we're going on tour together, baby. Please, Drake. I need this. I've not gone to one concert this year. I'm going to make it to yours, though. It could be crazy though if he did drop another album, because he already surprised us with three. Like, we knew we were getting Iceman. He came with two more. He's like top in streaming. He's all over the charts still, so I'm very curious. Meanwhile, Rihanna. Fans were freaking out that the album's never gonna come because there were these photos online, rumors going around that she was pregnant, to which she jumped in the comment section of one of the photos saying, "Is the baby in the womb with us?" So, ooh, a little relief. Rihanna's not pregnant. Look, I love her. If she wants to continue to grow her family, I think that's beautiful. But if we can also grow an album during this time, that would be great. Or just tell us you're never going to give it to us. Don't give us hope if there's no hope to be had. You know what I mean?
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0: 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Here's the winning word.
1: All right, your word is travel, because that's what you're about to do. You're about to be well-traveled, okay? 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

And I saw this thread and I loved it because I'm in my 30s. 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I'll share mine coming up and I want to hear from you as well. Hit me up, Beauty, with an IE. No Y in the B on social.

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3: From the people who brought you It's the Dog Park comes

lock-in of 2026. Don't worry, not like the lock-in of 2020. This is where people online are basically saying they're going to lock it in now to December. No one needs to wait till January to start on your goals. And I believe this. I don't think we're reinventing the wheel. I think this is common knowledge. But, you know, TikTok loves to pretend like we're all inventing these cool concepts. Whatever gets a job done, though, I do feel like I need to lock it in. So I will be participating just because my butt needs to go back to the gym. I probably need to cut back on going out and dinners and beverages, at least on my birthday. Just like focus in. I got a lot of stuff to do around the house that I'm not done. The holidays are coming up, so I don't mind locking it in a little bit. What about you? How you feeling post-summer with only a few more months?

0: if you missed the keyword, y'all, too bad, so sad. Now you're not going to have a chance to travel anywhere you want to travel to.
1: Keyword travel.
0: That was it for the hour. Go ahead, text me.

And I think it's funny because, you know, guys in video games already could be an issue with some ladies. I don't care if my man plays. I just put my shows on. It's our time. You know, my time to do me, his time to do him. But he's not on it like all the time. Not 24/7. We have lives. But there is now a new issue when it comes to ladies and their men playing these video games and low-key cheating on them. At least when it comes to one game. We'll talk about it coming up next here on The Beat.

0: have already found something new to argue about, and the game isn't even out yet. I'm talking Grand Theft Auto 6. Apparently, let's players develop the relationship between two of its main characters, Jason and Lucia. That includes taking her out, buying her things, and doing nice stuff to build their relationship. And now women online are asking whether this counts as cheating. I know there's a lot of micro cheating things that we hear about people doing nowadays. Personally, if my man starts to put more effort into his video game girlfriend than taking me on dates, yeah, we have a problem. But I don't see my man doing that. Like, I don't think it's a game. I think it's your person. If they're doing all these things in the game for someone else and they can't even take you out to dinner, yeah, that might not be the man for you. It's not the video game, baby. Just saying.
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15: I called my mom recently. She sounded a little weird. Turns out she was drunk. She called me like 2 days later. 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Was I okay? I'm like, you didn't say anything. You told me you love me, and I don't understand what the problem is.
16: Your family does not do well with alcohol.
15: We don't do well with alcohol. Same thing for me. 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
17: So oh, my God. 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

And it's almost time to get out to football, baby. I'm still trying to figure out where to watch, though. Lubbock, where are you going to be at? Like, where's going to be the fun spot tonight? I want to go. I'm dressed. I'm ready. I got a jersey on and cute pants. My hair's done, you know? I need to be seen, and I want to go watch the game. So hit me up. Shoot me a text.

And I'm in between like a beach or like a really cool fall place. Like, I don't know, New York would be kind of cool right now. Not that I'm going on this trip. By the way, I'm thinking for you. You're going to choose any place you want to be flown out to, be put up. We're going to treat you, okay, if you win. More keywords coming up tomorrow. It starts at 8 a.m. And more details are up on our website.

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1: Have you guys heard of girl math? 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

And yeah, it's great to watch the games. It's fun, right? 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Honestly, this app is amazing. I just downloaded it. I have a promo code for you, Bianca1049. If you win like your first $5 or whatever, you win $150. Crazy.

0: And two nights of football. Tomorrow's game actually in Australia, which I'm like, how? How can you do a long fight like that and then get on the field?
1: Miami.
0: I couldn't do it. I'm not built like that.
1: Scammers and I get money.

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And right now we're talking as somebody over 30, the things that we did not regret doing when we were 20. Honestly, traveling, top of the list. Like, even if it's cheap, even if you're not going to be at that five-star resort that you saw on TikTok, going and seeing the world when you don't have a lot of responsibilities besides work, okay? You got to get your butt back to work. But, like, go out there, meet people, learn about yourself, do solo traveling. That, and don't worry about not having it all figured out. You have so much to learn. You're going to grow so much. Just enjoy. Soak it up. Be single. Date around. Like, just do all the things.

0: sharing the things we did not regret doing in our 20s. Now that we're a little older, we look back and say, I'm glad I did that. Like traveling, I said. Traveling, even if it was cheap, even if it was like six of us in a room. We did it, though. We had fun. We had those memories and those life experiences, right? Also, I thought this was super sweet. Danielle said, spending time with her parents. I think the older you get, the more you want to do that. Like, you start to learn as you grow about life, and you're like, damn, you were living the life I'm living while raising me, you know? Like, you had a life before me. It's so interesting to, like, get to know your parents as an adult.
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